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Your boy Jason Craig. 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

0: 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Thank you for staying tapped in. That's my time. I'll see you guys next weekend. 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And follow me on social media at JasonCraig__. 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
1: Hi, am I actually on Sunday Night Slow Jams?
2: You are on Sunday Night Slow Jams at this exact moment.
1: Oh my God. Okay, so I would like to send in an oral expression.
2: Now hold on. I'm gonna turn up the heat on you. I'm gonna put the pressure on you. You know that like 4 million people are listening to you right now.
1: That's just crazy. I've been a fan of your. I sit in my car for a couple hours every Sunday night just to listen.
2: Thank you. I love that so much. What is your name?
1: My name is Royal.
2: That's a cool name.
1: Oh, thank you so much.
2: And where are you calling from tonight?
1: I'm calling from Fargo, North Dakota.
2: Royal in Fargo, North Dakota. It is so nice to have you on the show tonight. What can we do for you?
1: I would just like to send out an oral expression to my boyfriend.
2: Okay, and what's his name?
1: His name's John.
2: Okay, what's your message to John tonight?
1: I just want to say the past 12 months of our journey together has probably been the best year of my life. From past experiences I've had, you've probably been the best out of every single one of them, and you're always there for me, and I love you so much.
2: That is amazing. It sounds like it's been 12 amazing months, and I wish you 12 more and many more after that, Royal.
1: Thank you so much.
2: And I love that you stay a few extra minutes in your car to hear the show. But don't forget to bring us inside. We want you to take us to bed with you. 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
1: Okay, thank you so much.

0: 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We better get right into it. 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
1: Hey guys, it's Ashley from Kingsville, Texas. I just want to give an oral expression to my baby Jose Moran. I love you, and every day is just another magical day with you.
2: Hi, this is Cassandra calling from Las Vegas, Nevada. And I want to give a love message to my mom, Carla. It's almost been 3 weeks that she loves me, and I really miss her and love her a lot. And she always loves slow jam, so play a good slow jam for her.
3: Hi, my name is Alexis. I am from Dundalk, which is in Baltimore County, and I want to give an oral message to my fiance, Corey. This year is our 10-year anniversary, and shout out to him and us. I love you, babe.
0: All right, happy anniversary, and here's the many more and so many ways to get a hold of us tonight. Old-fashioned, let's go old school. The phone, we can actually have a conversation tonight. 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
1: Hi.
2: Hi.
1: Hi, how you doing? I would like to send a oral expression tonight, if possible.
2: Of course. First of all, I'm doing good. How are you doing tonight?
1: I'm doing wonderful.
2: Excellent. Love to hear that. What is your name?
1: My name is Denise.
2: Hi, Denise. Where are you calling in from?
1: I'm calling from Chicago.
2: Beautiful. Who's on your mind? Who are you thinking about?
1: Joseph, my husband. He's in cancer.
2: All right. What are we telling Joseph tonight? What's your message?
1: That I love him and I miss him. And I can't wait until he come home and sweet dreams. And I'll talk to him tomorrow. I don't know. Something.
2: That's perfect. What do you miss most about that man? I want you to make all the other ladies jealous.
1: Just his voice, everything, just the love that he has for me. And I just miss him and I love him. And I just want him to come home.
2: Denise, I hope you and Joseph are back in each other's arms real soon. And until then, we got the Slow Jam Show to share with one another and for him and right
1: yeah,
2: back to you.
1: Yeah, he's listening right now.
2: I love that. How about you? Are you listening?
1: Yes, I am.
2: Awesome. Well, thank you both. I can't thank you both enough. I appreciate it. I'm going to bring you just a little bit closer tonight until you can physically touch each other. We'll bring your souls a little bit closer tonight through the music. And Denise, you call us anytime. Great to have you in Chicago tonight.
1: Okay, great. Thank you.

0: 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It's Usher on Sunday Night Slow Jams with R-Dub. Yeah, man.
1: Yeah. I ain't seen you in a minute.

0: bring me. I'll go ahead and introduce myself. If it's your very first time listening to the show, Sunday Night Slow Jams, my name is R Dub. I started this show in 1994. I was a kid. I was a minor. I was a teenager in high school, and I wanted to play slow jams and take phone calls on my local radio station on Sunday nights. And that's how Sunday Night Slow Jams was born. Tonight's show heard on over 250 radio stations in 17 countries and always streaming live on slowjams.com. Whether you're new to the show or you've been listening since the 90s, I'm so glad you're with us tonight.
1: This is Cynthia Gabriela from Texas, and this message is for Zachary Bartz. I love you, baby.
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3: This is Diane calling from Schenectady, New York. This is for Pete Martin Nelson. This is for my husband. 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
0: 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We'll check the apology line next. It's never too late to say I'm sorry. 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
2: My name is Destiny Rayford. I'm calling from Wichita, Kansas. This goes out to DeAndre Gilly. I just want to say I'm sorry, baby, and I love you so much. I don't have to do too much talking because you know what situation we're going through right now. But I promise you, go around, you're going to be happy.
3: Yes, hi. My name is Antonio Edwards, and I'm calling from Blakely, Washington. And I would like to send an oral expression out to the love of my life, Jade Brown, out of Tacoma, Washington. Baby, I love you so much, and I hope you can forgive me for being crazy. And I hope and pray we can get through this thing together. I love you.
4: My name is Ishay Mercedes Williams, and I'm calling from Las Vegas, Nevada. I want to say orange expression to Luis. I want to say I'm sorry for hurting you, whatever I did. Please come back home, please. I love you. Your birthday's coming up soon.

0: go. It's a Sunday night slow jam session with R-Dub. And I do ask for your patience. We receive over 10,000 phone calls and emails and text messages every Sunday night. We're going to do our very best to get your message on the radio tonight. If you need our phone number, that's coming your way in just about 30 seconds.
1: Cameron, Bakersfield, California. This message is to Yahaira. My work bestie, we're almost through it. We're almost out of work.
2: How's it going? It's DeAndre Wiley from Omaha, Nebraska. I want to give a oral expression to my wife, Holly. I love you, baby. You forever in my life, and you always going
3: to
2: be.
3: Hi, this is Kayla from Marksville, Louisiana. I just want to send an oral expression out to my baby, Michael, from Marksville, Louisiana. I love you, baby.
4: This is Bridget from San Diego, California. This message is going out to Gary. I love you with all my heart. See you soon.
0: Okay, our phone number tonight is 877-209-0631. 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

0: This is Sunday Night Slow Jams with R-Dub.
1: Oh, my God. Hi, you know what? I've never called before. Is this live right now?
2: I hope so. If not, we both got problems.
1: Oh, my gosh. You're so silly. You know what? I've never called before, and I told my husband that I would call today. And I wanted to send love his way. We just had a recent loss. He just lost his dad.
2: Oh, no.
1: And I just want to send an oral expression to him.
2: Absolutely. Well, let's back up a little bit, and let me get your name first. What's your name?
1: My name's Jeanette.
2: Jeanette, and where are you calling from?
1: I'm calling from Canby, Oregon.
2: Okay, and what's your husband's name, Jeanette?
1: Christopher Rosillo.
2: All right, and what city and state is Christopher in?
1: He's in Umatilla, Oregon.
2: All right, what's your message to him? What would you like to tell him?
1: I would like to tell him that I love him with all my heart, to please stay strong, that I will forever wait for him, and that I will stick by his mom's side and by his side more than anything. And he's everything to me in this world, and the love of my life. I love him with all my heart.
2: Well, you know, I'm sure he needs you the most right now during this time, and it's amazing that you're there for him, and you're not just telling him, but you're telling the whole world how you feel about him. So we'll make sure to get this out and play a special song for the both of you, and I wish you both well, and hope you stay safe.
1: Okay, thank you so much. I appreciate you.

0: 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Thanks for rolling with us tonight. R-Dub will kick off another full hour of the show after these online expressions from slowjams.com. From JD to Karen in Charlotte, North Carolina, I know I screwed up and I am sorry. From Lorraine in San Jose, California, for Daniel in Stockton, California, thank you for loving me the way that you do. And Johnny and Kirsty tonight in Boise, Idaho, I love you then, now, and forever. 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Monica's in Corpus Christi, Texas, for Rudy in Pollock, Louisiana, I love you. And I can't wait until you get home. From Amanda in Kentucky tonight, long distance love for Clara. She's in Las Vegas, Nevada, forever and always. You and me, I love you. Carlos and Adriana are in Las Cruces, New Mexico tonight, slow jamming 5 nights a week. From Edmund to Bianca in Alliance, Nebraska, he's thinking about you. Misty and Mikey in Salem, Oregon. Charles and Sarah in Peoria, Illinois. From Martha to Cassandra in Austin, Texas. And to send an online expression, it's so easy. 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Another full hour of Sunday Night Slow Jams. And we'll check the apology line in just a few seconds.
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1: Hey, this is Jamie from Stockton, California. I just wanted to apologize to my wife, Ariana. I'm sorry, baby. I was thirsty. I love you.
2: My name is Big Rob, and I'm from Bakersfield, California. And my apology goes out to my mother. Thank you.
3: Hi, this is Tara. I'm calling from Midland, Texas. And I want to send an oral expression to Chris. I don't know how else to tell you I'm sorry and for you to believe it, but I'm sorry from the bottom of my heart.

0: Sundays have always been a little stressful for me, at least back in the day. The worry and stress of the impending work day, Monday, school, work, all the challenges that, come during the, weekdays, and the sad realization that your playtime has come to an end. But on Sunday nights, we try to stretch it out. We pump the brakes and we slow it down. And that's why we give you Sunday Night Slow Jams.
1: Hi, this is Ange, and I'm calling from Sacramento, California. I'd like to send an oral expression to Carmel and let you know that even though you don't know it yet, I've been thinking about you ever since the first time I laid eyes on you. And I can't wait for you to finally look my way.
2: This is Raphael from Sacramento, California. I just want to give my wife, Tiffany, an oral expression and say that I love you and you're an amazing mother.
3: My name is Glita. I'm calling from St. Augustine, Texas. My oral expression go out to my little one, Alex. Yes, baby. I love you so much. I mean, deep, deep, deep. I miss you, baby. You stay on my mind all the time, baby. I just love you. My man. I love you, baby.
0: All right. She's getting carried away. I'm going to have to stop you. We're going to come back with your online expressions. 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
1: Well, I mean to do an R special for me, please. I need you to say something nice for me to somebody I really miss and I care about.
2: Okay.
1: I'm calling from Tulsa, Oklahoma.
2: Okay.
1: My name is Joe, and I didn't know what to say, but I wanted to say something special to somebody I miss a lot and I care about. Her name is Sally, but I need your help to try putting a good word for me if you can. It's been a few months since I've seen her and talked to her. You know, we had different problems or whatever, but I realized that I lost a good thing and I want to come back home to me and let her know how much I miss and love her. So can you please do a shout out for me before you shut down? I know you got a lot of requests coming in. You do a good job with that. But I need your help on this one, please.
2: Joe, you are my priority, and actually, what you just said, I could never find better words for you. You actually said it perfectly, so I'm going to put the good vibe on you, and I hope this good woman comes back to you. Hope you guys get back together and work things out, and this isn't just for me, but we're all pushing for you, man. Everyone listening right now is pushing for you, man. So, Joe, I hope it comes back together for you.
1: Oh, I appreciate it, man. Thank you.

0: 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From Zeta to Cyrus in Las Cruces, New Mexico, I love you and I hope you have an amazing night. Chris in Little Rock, Arkansas, long distance love for Brandon in Florida. I love you and I can't wait to see you again. And from Michelle to Mikey in Wichita, Kansas, I love you and I miss you so much. I'm always thinking about you. 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From Tony to Desiree in Tulsa, Oklahoma, I'm sorry that I've been so distant. Would you please accept my apology? And I love you. From City to Tommy in Greensboro, Maryland, Jamie's in Tennessee, for Willie in Beaumont, Texas, Amy to William in Pekin, Illinois, Crystal and Joey in Anchorage, Alaska, where they hear Slow Jams 5 nights a week on 92.9 KFAT, Samantha to Joseph in Deming, New Mexico. And here's long-distance love from Prissy in Odessa, Texas, for Chris in Oakdale, Louisiana. 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If you're finally ready to put your ego aside and apologize for something that you did, you got to mean it, though. If you're ready to say I'm sorry, call 877-209-0631. We will check the apology line next.
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3: Hi, my name is Jessica. I'm from Phoenix, Arizona. To Johnny, I want to apologize because of my communication skills and promise to work on that. I hope to hear from him after he hears this. I love you.
4: Hi, my name is Jared. I'm from Auburn, California. This oral expression goes to Roxy in Roseville, California. Hey, baby, I'm sorry for the mistake that I made. I promise to make it up to you and correct everything that I did wrong. I love you and I miss you, baby.
5: Hi, this is Maribel calling from Edna, Texas. This message is for Dionisio. I'm so sorry, and I hope that you can forgive me. I'm thinking about you, and I hope you have a great night.

0: right. Thanks for staying up late with us. The real OGs, the real ones, stay until the very end of Sunday night slow jams. While others have drifted off and turned to other things, you're right here, fourth and final hour, and I promise you it's going to get better. Some of your very special and final requests are on the way, your goodnight kisses. Let's handle some oral expressions right now.
1: My name is Akira Morales from Franklin, Louisiana, and I'm sending this message to my husband, Leopoldo Morales, in Houston, Texas. I love you, Biscuit.
2: Hi, my name is John Carolla. I live in Raleigh, North Carolina. This message goes out to Olivia. Just want to say I love you, and you're the love of my life, my heart. Thank you for everything.
3: Hi, this is Lenicia calling from Jacksonville, Arkansas, and my oral expression is to my mom driving. I just want to say that I love you and I love all of my siblings, and thank you for everything that you do for all of us.
4: Hi, I'm Michelle, and I want to do an oral expression for Marvin Jones in Wichita Falls, Texas, and I want to let him know that we love him dearly. And we had so much fun today.
0: All right, send him a goodnight kiss. Kiss him through the phone right now by calling 877-209-0631. We'll wrap up tonight's Sunday night slow jam session right after this.
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1: Hi, R-Dub. This is Natalie. I've been listening to you since 1994 in Tucson.
2: I don't believe it. 94, when we started.
1: Yeah, I was 19 years old. I think you were still in high school.
2: Oh, my goodness. I was 16. Yeah, what high school did you go to?
1: I actually went to high school in California, Hawthorne High.
2: Oh, cool.
1: But okay. I met my husband in Tucson, and I settled down in Tucson for many years.
2: Amazing. Well, I appreciate you so, so very much. You know, I talk to a lot of people that have listened for a while, but it's amazing when I hear someone who has been listening since day one. So thank you so much. I really appreciate that.
1: You're very welcome. I just wanted to say hi to you, and I love your show. I've been listening to it all this time, and my oral expression actually goes out to you.
2: You're amazing. So where are you now? Thank you.
1: Actually, I'm in Ventura, California, back in my hometown.
2: Excellent. And you hear us on the radio in Ventura, I hope?
1: Yes.
2: Awesome. I love that so very much. Well, it's great to hear from you. Hey, don't wait another 30 years to call us again, okay?
1: All right. Wonderful. You take care now.

0: Tara from Milwaukee. I'm calling to tell Damo and Ozaki good night. I can't wait for you to come home. I miss you and I love you.
1: Philadelphia, Pennsylvania, 19120 North Philadelphia. Want to give a good night kiss out to my wife, Anna Gonzalez. I love you, girl. Mwah.
2: Hi, my name is Marixa from Austin, Texas. And my good night kiss is to my two beautiful daughters, Quinn and Chris. I love you so much. Have a great night. Mwah.
3: This is Claire from Beaumont, Texas, and I'm sending a goodnight kiss to Dedrick, the love of my life. Mwah, baby. I love you so much and can't wait to hear from you soon.
4: Well, they say the world needs more love. I think the world needs more Sunday night slow jams. Thank you for being here. I hope you'll share the show with a friend, and I hope you join me next Sunday night. Actually, I may see you tomorrow. There's a handful of incredible radio stations that air my weeknight slow jam show Monday through Thursday. And if yours isn't one of them, just make sure to contact them and tell them you want slow jams with R-Dub 5 nights a week. All right. Thanks for coming through. We'll see you soon. 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
6: Good Monday morning, guys. Man, my voice is gone, too. It is the Morning Mash. Johnny Cage, DJ Javi, and Romy. Good morning,
7: Hi,
6: Romy.
7: Good morning.
6: Your voice is gone, too.
7: I can't good talk. Lord. I think I'm going to have to whisper a little bit today because if I talk any louder, it sounds weird.
6: I am actually surprised that I am here at work on Monday. I was doubting myself like I should have taken today off.
7: But
6: now I wanted to come chop it up with you guys and, of course, kick off your Monday. May the 4th be with you.
7: May the 4th.
6: Yes, for all these Star Wars fans and geek base, you already know today is your day, bro. So yeah, welcome to the Morning Mash, guys. We survived what is a crazy, crazy weekend that just shows El Paso's infrastructure is not ready for concerts of this magnitude.
7: Oh, no.
6: Oh, man, do we got a lot to cover.
7: Mm-hmm.
6: I mean, we were excited. We've been excited, obviously, for this weekend. We knew that it was coming. You know, we're like, man, that's going to be a crazy weekend of El Paso. And we're going to see how how everything handles it, from the hotels, from the restaurants, the city in general. Because obviously BTS took front and center stage.
7: Oh, yes.
6: To the airport, dropping the ball.
7: Dang.
6: Rental companies not having any rentals. Just a lot of stuff, guys. So we're going to cover all that. Trust me, we're going to get into that. We have a lot to cover.
7: A lot.
6: We're also streaming live on our TikToks as we do every morning. You can catch Romy on hers and me on mine. What's yours, Romy?
7: Yes, my TikTok is at Romy Aide, RomyAyde. I sound terrible. I'm sorry.
6: Yeah, and you can catch me at KAGE_915. You can come into the studio, say hello, be part of the show interactively. So let's start with you. You lost your voice because of your son's playoff games.
7: Yes, so we've been having baseball. We had a crazy weekend, too. We had baseball Thursday, Friday, Saturday, Sunday. Thursday and Friday were my son's high school by district playoffs.
6: Yeah.
7: So they won Thursday at Del Valle, and I was already yelling and screaming on Thursday. And then Friday, it was a best out of three. So Friday, they had to win. They had to win to seal the deal. So everybody was yelling and screaming the whole night. So yes, I lost my voice. And the reason for me losing my voice will be in later on this morning.
6: Okay.
7: It kind of hurts to talk. They'll be in a little bit later on. And then, so they won. They won the championship. And
6: morning, Alf.
7: They're the bi-district champions for 2026.
6: So this morning we're going to have, since Romy is part of the show here and we support our fellow students as well, we've invited some of the musties to come in.
7: Yes.
6: So they're going to be here around what time?
7: They're going to be here at 8:30.
6: All right. We'll talk to them and see, because they're getting ready for Area. Who are they playing in Area?
7: They're playing the Wiley Bulldogs.
6: Oh, Wiley.
7: And they're playing in the middle of nowhere.
6: In Texas. Yeah.
7: She was in Texas.
6: Yeah. So that's why you lost your voice.
7: That's why I lost my voice.
6: I bet it's because you were screaming for Juanes' Calzones.
7: I tried, but you know what? It was hurting so bad that I had to stop. I couldn't even sing along. It was bad.
6: Really?
7: Yes.
6: So you couldn't sing
7: and
6: along?
7: And I was also tired because, we waited for a while for that.
6: Javi, how was your weekend, bro?
8: Oh, it's very tiresome.
6: It was, man.
8: A lot.
6: Did you make it out yesterday to see the show?
8: I did not. I was so exhausted over the weekend.
6: Yeah. What'd you do?
8: I work.
6: Yeah? You worked it?
8: I worked, yeah. I exhausted, dude.
6: You know, both days I was getting home Friday. So, Friday and Saturday, I mean, I was just getting home and knocking out, bro.
7: Yeah.
6: Usually I shower before I go to bed.
7: I'll
6: just land on my bed and I was out.
7: Oh, like a light.
6: I don't know what the hell. And then, not only that, what a horrible weekend of weather.
7: Oh, I know.
6: Yesterday was the only good day.
7: It was so weird.
6: It was such a horrible weekend of weather. It sucked.
7: Yeah, it was so bad.
6: It sucked. I feel bad for people that were stuck in lines. I feel bad for people that were just out there in general.
7: Mm-hmm.
6: You know? Of course, the weekend was stacked. I had a great weekend. Friday, I want to thank everyone that came out to the Noche de Juarez.
7: Oh,
6: speaking
7: it around. Looked so fun. I'm so sad I missed it.
6: We had thousands, man. It was crazy. And it was cold.
7: Yes, it was freezing Friday.
6: So it only makes me wonder how many more thousands we would have had if had it not been cold.
7: Yeah.
6: It was freezing. I was frozen.
7: Yeah, it was.
6: I
7: so
6: was
7: cold.
6: Like, I feel bad for my go-go's.
7: Yeah.
6: It was cold, cold, like winter cold.
7: Yeah.
6: Saturday was the same thing. It started off nice, fresh, and then that wind, that little, you know, that cold kicked in at night, and it sucked.
7: Yeah.
6: So we were at Misha Fest. Obviously, we had Misha Fest this weekend too, and it was just cold.
7: It was cold
6: Saturday, and then yesterday was it was hot in the day, and then it got cold at night. So it was just
7: man.
6: Friday night, I felt so bad. I mean, excuse me. Saturday night, I felt so bad for the girls. So obviously, you know, my Noche de Juarez party is an older crowd. Saturday and Sunday, it's definitely a mixture of everything, but it's majority younger crowd for the Misha Festival, right? And just let me tell you, I feel bad for the girls that were out there dressed. I mean, a lot of girls were dressed real cute, you know, shorts, boots, and little tops and whatnot. And it was freezing.
7: It was cold. It was
6: freezing cold. Saturday night. I was like, man, if you didn't take a jacket, you were... I had a jacket on.
7: Yeah.
6: Like, literally, I had a jacket on.
7: So did
6: on.
7: I.
6: So...
7: It was cold.
6: The weather was not did not play in El Paso's favor, at least Friday and Saturday. Yesterday was tolerable.
7: It was decent.
6: Yeah.
7: Yeah.
6: So... There is a lot of people already talking, and it's not good talk about the whole BTS concert and the way El Paso hosted it. And they're saying, you know, a lot of people are starting to really dislike the BTS army, first of all.
8: Really? Why?
6: Because they say they complain about everything, and they're asking, they're such divas and this and that, right? And we're going to get into that, because it was a lot of, like, I heard so many, like, things, and a lot of people were writing into us, a lot of negative comments on how El Paso is not prepared to host concerts of this magnitude, and you know they can only imagine when Karol G comes into town and whatnot. But here's the thing: you got to remember there was so many things going on at one time.
7: Yeah, there was a lot.
6: And I think it had just been BTS, I think it would have been all right. But I still think there are some places that dropped the ball.
8: Yeah,
6: obviously. But there were so many things that were, you know, here this weekend. Also, the Soul Summit happened, right? That was another festival that was downtown. That was with Sparta and Flaming Lips and Bomba Estéreo. And you had, you know.
8: Yeah, Comic-Con, too.
6: Comic-Con, too.
7: Comic-Con.
6: Did you go to Comic-Con?
8: No. Maybe Mondo did.
6: Yeah.
8: That's when he gets her.
6: I'm sure he did, man. So Cheech and Chong was in town. I didn't see any pictures or videos of
7: See much of Comic-Con.
6: I really haven't been, you know, on there. But another big thing that happened this weekend is that Post Malone canceled.
8: Yeah.
7: Oh, yeah.
6: And I saw one of my partners yesterday, and I told him, I'm going, you see? Because we had talked about, you know, when we were scaling for Sal y Limón one of the years, he was like, dude, he was adamant, let's bring Post Malone. I was like, it's not going to do good here, dude. I was so against it. I'm like, it's not going to do good. I was like, he has great music, but not in El Paso. El Paso's very weird, you know? Do you guys think it's because of Jelly Roll's ties?
8: It could be.
6: Because they're like, I saw a lot of comments saying because he's a Trump supporter. He's been tied to Trump. A lot of people are saying, screw that dude. And obviously,
8: I just think Jelly Roll doesn't really have that many songs.
7: I just think neither of them have that pull. Not for the Sun Bowl.
6: Dude, Post Malone's huge.
8: Yeah, I think Post Malone.
6: I don't think Post Malone alone would have done it the same.
8: Nah.
6: They would have. That's more of a Don Haskins show.
7: Yeah.
6: Not a Sun Bowl show.
7: He would have sold out the Don Haskins for sure, but not the Sun Bowl.
6: Yeah, I think, and people are already seeing it on the cameras, like, no, it's just Jelly Roll has ties to Trump. El Paso.
8: Could be that.
6: It is a very blue city.
8: But then again, he canceled a lot of them, so it was just in El Paso.
6: That's what I said. And then not only that, ticket prices were kind of outrageous, weren't they?
8: They were high.
7: Yeah.
6: They were high.
8: But then again, look, people were buying Karol G, so.
6: Yeah, but Karol G's a gimme, dude. Yeah. Especially here with all the Latinas.
7: Oh,
6: it's a gimme, dude. It's a gimme.
7: Mm-hmm.
6: That's money in the bank. But I mean, Post Malone can't sell the I think it has a lot to do with Jelly Roll.
8: Yeah.
6: Because if you see all the comments, they were all negative about Jelly Roll. Screw him, this and that. And I was like, damn, what did he do? And then I looked into it, I was like, oh, okay.
8: So they blamed it on he wants to work on music.
7: Yeah, that his album's not ready. So he's giving himself 3 extra weeks, right?
6: Yeah.
7: Yeah, but he canceled a lot.
6: I don't know. I just, it wasn't just El Paso.
8: Nah.
6: But the tickets, there was a lot of tickets left. I was even telling the guys here, I was like, you know what, man?
8: Poor guy.
6: It's going to turn into basically buy one, get one, or tickets are going to be $50 all around. Jason, shout out to Jason Craig, because no one wants to hear Post Malone Country. because they don't see it as real country music.
7: And also remember, he'll be in Albuquerque either. Like a day, couple days before.
6: Yeah, Boots in the Park is going to be massive. So a lot of people, you know, you can still catch Post Malone in the area. You just got to drive 3 hours to Albuquerque. Mm-hmm. Which that there, it's him, Jelly Roll, and there's some other artists.
7: And Carin León.
6: See, so that's a draw.
7: Yeah, it is.
6: And that, I mean,
7: they should have brought them all three over here, and I think it would have maybe done a little bit better. But I don't think it would have sold out either way. If they added Carin León.
6: Does Carin León have, I mean, does he have a lot of pull here in El Paso?
7: He does.
6: Yeah. But I'm talking about Sumble magnitude?
7: I don't know about Sumble. That's what I'm saying. Like, I don't think even adding Carin would have sold out the Sumble.
6: They're telling me the tickets were like $250?
8: Yeah.
7: Wow.
6: That's a lot.
7: That is a lot.
6: That's a lot. I mean, yeah. Yeah, I think El Paso's demographic is very Latin-based and very EDM-based. Because the DJ shows do really well here.
7: Mm-hmm.
6: And the Latin shows do really well. And do the rock shows. But it's got to be a good rock concert, right?
7: Yes.
6: It's got to be like a well-known name, you know? Because, yeah. I mean, there's some indie groups that just didn't do well.
8: So is it safe to say we won't see Post Malone here?
6: Nah. I don't think we'll ever see Post Malone here again.
8: What a shame.
6: I mean, yeah. If he does, maybe at a smaller venue. Maybe the Coliseum or Sumble. Mm-hmm. I mean, not Sumble, or the Don Haskins. Or if they ever get this amphitheater built.
7: Or the Plaza.
6: Yeah. The Plaza, yeah. The Plaza only holds like 150 people. I think we can cover that one.
7: He'll sell that one for sure.
6: Yeah. I don't know. It just, obviously when I saw it, I was like, oh man, because we had talked about it. Me and you were just talking about it this week. I was like, ah, dude, it's gonna take it bad. It's gonna take a big hit. Because the Sumble's, even though it's not that big of a stadium, I think with concert-wise, it's 51,000 to 55,000, right?
8: Around there, yeah.
6: I don't know. No, I don't think everyone's asking. People on the cameras are asking, do you think Chris Brown and Usher will cancel?
7: No.
8: I hope not.
6: Is there still a lot of tickets for that, guys?
7: There is still quite a bit, but I think it's the people that are going to buy last minute. Like, I know for sure I will buy last minute.
6: Wow.
7: No lie.
6: I bought my tickets already.
8: You did? Yeah. You're good. You're set.
6: We got
8: front row.
6: Yeah, a group of our friends, we got our tickets. So, you know what? Honestly, we didn't buy no. Me and some friends, but we got together because we all want to go as a group. And I was like, you know what, dude? Just buy tickets. I don't care where I sit. I'm not a huge fan of Chris Brown or Usher. Like, as long as I'm there, it's like, what am I going to do?
7: Mm-hmm.
6: Like, be right there and see. I wouldn't want their sweat dripped on me.
8: No,
6: I just.
7: No, you don't want that?
6: It's just like, I'm pretty sure the people, like, there was a lot of people that were at BTS that were, they're like, these streets are great. They could see the whole show from the very top. And by the way, I heard one dude made the mountain.
7: No.
8: Oh, yeah. But to the other side, though.
6: To the other side?
8: No, yeah, was it the mountain that was locked?
6: Did the cops get him off?
8: I have no idea, because but they took a picture.
6: I heard rumors that they shined the light on him and the cops made him get off. So
8: look at Chris Brown and
7: no
8: Usher.
7: No way.
8: Oh, this is still open. This is sold out right here.
6: Dang. Okay, so the blue?
8: All the blue is still open.
6: Holy smokes, there's a lot
8: of
6: tickets left,
8: guys.
7: There's still a lot.
6: There's a lot
7: but
6: of tickets left.
7: But I think it's doable.
6: No, you know what I think it is? Is that, okay, so we're maybe UTEP messed up. And we're going to get into UTEP too, because there's a lot that people are saying. A lot of people, unhappy people with UTEP and the way they host events.
7: Mm-hmm.
6: Here's the thing, is that I think when where they messed up is that Karol G announced right the day of.
8: Yeah, that's what it was.
7: Yep.
6: And that's
7: big time.
6: And that's how, I don't know if it was intentional or if it's just Karol G's camp saying, hey, we're announcing this date and tough.
7: I don't know.
6: Because DJ shows in El Paso do that stuff.
7: Yeah.
6: Right?
7: Like, yeah, they do.
6: You'll have the Elmont announcing messy shows and then other venues start. Yeah, it's because, you know, a lot of the promoters are like, you're not going to take everyone.
7: Yeah.
6: People don't know how to work together and communicate.
7: I wonder if it was done on purpose, because how many people were not ready to buy their Usher tickets and then Karol G drops the bomb and they're like, oh.
8: But it's the same promotion.
7: Wait
8: company,
7: a minute.
8: So.
6: That's weird. That's kind of dumb. Tell me, like, Live Nation, I don't know what
7: that's
6: you're thinking.
7: That's sabotaging yourself if it
8: or
7: was
8: maybe
7: the
8: they're
7: same
8: thinking,
7: company.
8: They're thinking there's a demographic for both.
6: They're thinking it's a lot of money for us here. I was like, no, people are going to pick and choose that one. And I think when they first heard Usher and Chris Brown, they're like, hell yeah.
8: Yeah.
6: And then if you're, like, we're a lot of Latinos here.
7: Mm-hmm.
6: We love our R&B, but we also love our Latin music. So as soon as Karol G announced, we're like, I can wait on the Usher ones.
7: Yeah.
6: Let me buy Karol G first.
7: I think it will sell. People are just going to wait.
6: Yeah, it's going to sell. It's typical El Paso. Trust me. Having hand in these events, they wait. You know that, guys. I always talk. You guys hear me complaining all the time.
7: Yes.
6: 2 weeks to the week of. That's and they make promoters butt cheeks squeeze, dude. Because the week of,
8: or are they gonna cancel us
6: when you have your thing? And they could be. No, I mean,
8: there's still a lot of seats open, dude.
6: And I thought it was gonna sell out quick.
8: You need the floor. $1,700.
6: But I think that's where Live Nation kind of dropped the ball. They shouldn't have announced it so close together.
7: Yeah, they should.
6: They should have at least maybe the day, like the maybe this next week or like they had. But she, if she's if her team is dropping the announcement, they have to go with it.
7: Yeah.
6: Yeah. Wow. Well. We're gonna see, and then yeah, that's true. Someone just put that up. Resales don't help either, man.
8: Yeah,
7: they don't.
6: People got
8: that's
6: screwed.
8: What these people are doing. Yeah,
6: dude, is it true people were selling their BTS tickets for like $1,000?
7: No way! Wow.
6: I was like, wow, that's insane.
7: Well, I know flights were done. There was no flights in or out.
6: So were car rentals, and so was the airport. The airport was a mess.
7: Yeah.

0: Pena. We got tickets for Disney on Ice. That starts on Wednesday. That runs through the 10th. Oh, Cinco de Mayo tomorrow. It feels like
1: it's quick.
0: It feels like we've been just in puro party mode, you know.
2: For real.
0: All like year long. I mean, all month long already. So we got birthdays, though. First line of duty. Let's get those birthdays going. How are we handling that, Ruby?
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0: 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You'll see the post. 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
7: Hello.
8: Hello, my name is Carmen. May I please speak to Pam?
7: Hi, this is Pam.
8: I oversee the property on Lane that you rented last week. And
7: yes.
8: We just went through the Ring camera footage, and it showed that you had about 18 people in the house when you were only allowed eight.
7: No, you made a mistake. We have...
8: Hold on, no, I didn't make any mistake.
7: There was my six kids and my husband, I spent the night.
8: Excuse me, hi there, yes. I didn't make a mistake. I'm watching the cameras. You made the mistake by having more people than you were supposed to.
7: No. We didn't.
8: No,
7: we
8: yes.
7: had eight people spend the night at a time because I have six kids, which I told you when I rented it.
8: No, ma'am. I've never spoken to you. I've never spoken to ma'am.
7: People
8: see,
7: came over to visit us and, like, pick up kids and take them to the beach and stuff, but...
8: Okay, ma'am.
7: We didn't know. Ma'am. Only eight people spent... Excuse me. You keep interrupting me.
8: You keep interrupting me. I'm so sorry. I apologize for interrupting while you're interrupting. I'm so sorry. I'm so sorry.
7: You are accusing me of having...
8: I'm not accusing you of anything, but did you not read the part of the contract that said you're not allowed to have parties?
7: We didn't have a party. There was no party. Literally,
8: what do you mean there was no party? 18 people in the house, there was no party.
7: There were never 18 people at one time. 18 people total.
8: 18 people were in the house. Okay, was there music?
7: No, we did not... There's always music. People are always...
8: Okay, was there food?
7: What
8: were we supposed to... Was there alcohol? I'm just saying, if there was food, music, and alcohol, that sure does sound like a party.
7: That is not a party. We had no party. Somebody,
8: you had a party. You had a party. And in fact...
7: We did not have a party.
8: You know what, ma'am? I'm not trying to argue with you about what it constitutes a party, okay? Was there anyone making out in the closet?
7: What are you talking about?
8: I'm just saying. I'm asking because if there was, then that's my kind of party.
7: I would like to speak to the owner of this property, please.
8: Oh, why do you want to talk to the owner? You broke the rules of his house.
7: You
8: don't want to talk to
7: you. Your mind.
8: You disrespected his house.
7: If people are making out, like, you rent an Airbnb. What business is it of yours if people are making out in the closet? You can be making out on the kitchen table for all I care.
8: Were
7: you? We rented it.
8: Were you breaking out on the kitchen table?
7: Take it anywhere you can get it.
8: Stupid.
9: Wake up!
10: 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Wake it up!
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1: Good morning, El Paso. It's Romy with your 915 traffic and weather report. Looking at traffic, there's currently an accident on North Loop and Fenter Road. Also on McCombs, northbound and Gateway North as well. Current temperature is 65. Today's high will be 86. This is Romy with your 915 traffic and weather report on Mix 92.7.
2: There it is. So good morning, guys. We're hanging out with you guys all the way till 10 o'clock. It's the Morning Mash on this Monday, May 4th. The day all the Star Wars people rejoice.
3: Oh, yeah.
4: May the Schwartz be with you.
2: No, that's baseballs, bro. That's
3: May the 4th.
2: Well, same thing, right? May the Schwartz be with you. May the Schwartz be with you.
1: The Schwartz?
2: All right, so let's do this, because honestly, coming up in about 10 minutes, we'll do birthdays. Hold on. What time is it, guys?
3: It's that time.
1: It's time for sure.
2: All right.
3: Oh, yeah.
2: And that's an energy drink, because my old butt needs it, man.
3: Oh, yeah.
2: Oh, my God.
3: Oh, yeah. Oh,
2: yes. I don't know how you're not drinking an energy drink.
3: I am right now.
2: Yeah.
3: Just me.
2: Oh, there you go. So, cheers. But, you know, we got to talk about these concerts, because that's it took front and center. Obviously, the whole city was talking about it. The news was covering it. People were like going crazy following BTS. On top of that, you also had the Misha Fest that was in town with a ton of artists as well.
3: Yeah.
1: The Soul Summit.
2: The Soul Summit, which had artists as well, too.
1: There's a lot.
2: I thought a Soul Summit was, with all due respect, I really thought, I mean, I know Jim Ward, and I know, obviously, his group isn't from town, but I didn't know some of the groups at the Soul Summit were from out of town.
1: Oh.
2: So, like, the Flame, I thought it was all, like, local bands.
1: Well, Bomba Estéreo's from Colombia.
2: Yeah, so I know that one. That was the only one I thought, but I was like, okay, cool. So, think about it. Even the airport was even more messy with that.
1: Yeah. Yeah.
2: So, let's start off with the airport. I saw so many people pissed off at the El Paso airport. Because they were saying they didn't know how to handle the magnitude of the crowds they got.
3: Yeah.
2: They were pissed that the rentals were all gone.
1: Mm-hmm.
2: So the airport infrastructure cannot sustain a concert of that magnitude or events of that magnitude for the weekend.
1: Well, we had our partners from the Children's Miracle Network on Wednesday, right? They were here on Wednesday and Thursday. And even on Wednesday when they... or the night before, whatever, when they flew in, they were already saying there was no rentals available for them. They struggled to find one. And that was midweek.
2: Yeah, that was midweek. So people had already been here, you know, for a while. We had been getting messages, a lot of us, all of us have been getting messages about hotels canceling, Airbnbs canceling a lot.
1: Gouging their prices.
2: That's horrible, man.
1: That's terrible.
2: So let's start off with, okay, first of all, we had been talking about that last week, how Airbnbs, there was an Airbnb in Horizon going for like $32,000.
3: Right.
1: Yes.
2: I wonder if that got rented.
1: I don't think so.
2: What did you see, Al?
3: I saw different prices, but I'm going to say this. I know a lot of people are not going to agree with me, but it's okay. What's the difference when you go out of town? You go out of town, you go to Vegas, you know the prices go up.
2: Yeah.
3: So why is it okay when people raise the prices? We're not used to it.
2: We're not used to it, bro.
3: We're not there. The mentality's not there yet.
1: But I also think like putting your house up for $38,000 is also ridiculous. Come on. Like gouge it, yes.
2: Yeah.
1: Demand, you know, supply and demand thing, but not $38,000. Yeah. That's insane. That's way too much.
2: Yeah, I mean, but it's true. I mean, Javi brings up a point, because...
3: why is it different here? Why are people mad? You go out of town, it's going to be the same thing.
2: So we've all talked about this, because, like, you guys know, I mean, I like to go to Vegas a lot, but I will not go EDC weekend.
3: Exactly.
2: Especially if I'm not going to EDC that weekend, because, you know...
3: Jack their prices up.
2: Or fight weekend.
3: So what's the difference here?
2: Anytime there's a UFC fight, or there's a Canelo fight, or anything, or the F1, I mean, the prices are ridiculous. You're paying, like, $1,000 a night for a room.
1: Yeah.
2: So, in El Paso, we're not used to it, dude. We're used to... you know, stuff being
3: $100 or less.
2: $150. I mean, honestly, Paso Norte, you could probably get it for like maybe $190, right?
3: Yeah.
2: A night.
1: Yeah.
2: And I'm pretty sure it went up in price.
1: Oh, for sure.
2: Yeah, a couple of $100.
1: Mm-hmm.
2: But the Airbnbs here are hella cheap. Like, they're cheap.
3: Yeah.
1: Yeah.
2: And we're not used to seeing, oh my God, you know, $700 a day.
3: I'm being told that Airbnb for $32,000 was a fake. It wasn't even real.
2: It was fake.
1: It was real. It was on the website. On the Airbnb website. I saw it.
2: You see, that's another thing. You're like, honestly, it's just crazy. Like, even that, and then people are renting their backyard.
1: Yeah, that's insane.
2: Dude, people are renting their back. I
1: should have rented mine.
2: I wonder if, I pray to God that nobody got that, because it was cold this weekend. If you had your kids out there, if you had kids out there in the backyard, that's horrible.
3: Yeah.
2: I mean, I pray that didn't happen. I saw them renting RV spaces.
1: Renting RVs by themselves.
2: People are renting their backyard to camp.
1: Yeah.
2: Like, people are saying you could pitch it. Like, there's a tent.
3: Pitch a tent back there.
2: Like, that's crazy.
1: I have some friends out in Presidio, and they said that even they got, because people know that they travel here often, and they were reached out to as well, asking if they would lend out their RV that they used to travel.
2: Yep.
1: to come down here.
2: All right, and then we got to talk about and again. I was thinking about a nice what a nice way to say it, but there is no nice way to say it. UTEP, you need to do better.
1: Yeah, you guys need to get your logistics down.
2: You need to do better, UTEP, because it is a ish show. We all have friends out there, and people, there's no direction. Like, there was lines going through the
1: campus.
2: There
1: everywhere. Lines.
2: There's no direction. And I was a victim of this. I don't know if you guys were during Coldplay. I was in a line. Mm-hmm. I was in a long line. We were waiting, and I'm just like,
3: what line are we in?
2: Let me tell you, I was in a line, and I'm just like, oh, dude, what the hell is that movie? And then my buddy went, and he's like, I'm gonna go walk up, because I don't think this is the line to get in. We were in a line for porta potties outside the venue. And I was just like,
3: there's no direction.
2: There was nobody there directing, saying, hey guys, this is the line for this. This is the line for that. Let's get a corridor the way it should be done.
1: Yes.
2: You know?
1: Yes. We were in a big, long line for Coldplay too. It literally wrapped around the mountain, the one that everybody climbs. And by the time we made it in, we didn't even get the little light up wristband.
2: Yeah.
1: But we did make it in time right before they started playing. But for RBD, which was 2023, my daughter and I, granted, we did get there a little bit late, but I planned to get there right on time to be able to just walk right in. But that was not the case. There was also a big long line. And when the first song started playing, we were still in line. So everybody was so upset.
2: No, it's tough.
1: So it's been going on for a while.
2: Trust me, it's tough. I get it. I understand it. But I also, you know that thousands of people are going to be coming. You know, you got to be prepared.
3: Oh, yeah.
2: UTEP, you got to do better, especially you're our only venue for this.
3: Yeah, come on, baby.
2: You need to do better. I don't know if Live Nation has to come down on UTEP and say, hey, man, we got to figure the system out.
3: Yeah.
2: Because people shouldn't be waiting out there for...
3: Well, they started the first show late because not everybody was in.
1: Well, that's nice that they waited.
2: Yeah, but they also said it took a while to get, what's it called? To get their people checked in, like their bands, because they were taking their time.
1: Damn.
2: Yeah.
3: Yeah, not good.
2: But UTEP needs to do better. Like you guys are messaging me right now. So I'm on my live stream on TikTok. If you guys want to come in and be interactive with us, find me on TikTok at Cage915. But people are writing, dude, saying Monster Jam was the same thing for people.
3: Yeah, no, I think so. I didn't have that issue.
2: No.
3: Well, when I've gone,
2: but you're in VIP though.
3: No,
2: you went to the pit. You drove in with the truck.
3: I drove in.
2: I didn't see an issue. No, but people are saying that it's messy. It's because what I saw, and this is what, you know what happened at Coldplay, dude? It was so thousands. Yeah, it was like, I got frustrated. And I told Ebony, you know what? Screw this. I'm going to the front.
3: Yeah. That's exactly what I did too.
2: I've never done this before. I'm going to go in there and say, I work in radio and I'm here. I have my people upstairs. And no, dude, I walked to the front, right to the front. Walked right in.
3: Yeah, me too. That's exactly what I did too.
2: I was just like, screw this, dude.
3: I was frustrated. Like, what line do we go in?
2: Yeah. And they're not used to, I mean, UTEP's not used to big crowds, dude. They're not. I mean, it's not like they have big crowds for the football games.
3: Oh,
2: no, but I'm being serious.
3: Hey, come on, man.
2: No, it's not like they're getting 55,000. I wish they would. Yeah. But it's not like they're not used to that, bro. Yeah, they don't got the practice.
3: I got somebody that works at the airport saying the airport can't even handle the holidays, much less BTS.
1: Yeah.
2: That was a mess, dude. Oh, I can't imagine today leaving.
3: Oh, pobre.
2: Yeah, take your patience.
1: But on a positive note, I like how everything was like decorated for BTS. Like, obviously, we had the Star in the Mountain. Although some will say that was for Burgess. a lot of hotels had like BTS decor. I saw on TikTok a few ladies and BTS Army, they were posting their hotels. And upon check-in, you would get like stickers and trading cards. Yeah. And like they had like backdrops for you to take pictures. So that was cute. That's cute.
2: No, yeah. Don't get me wrong. Yeah, anyone can put up, you know, that stuff. But I'm saying like the efficiency and the infrastructure isn't built to hold crowds of that magnitude.
1: Yeah.
2: It's crazy. I mean, yeah. But I mean, I hope UTEP moving forward, I hope they listen to, you know, maybe you need to write to them. Maybe, you know, maybe the news channels should do a story on them, like KFOX and KVIA and KT7. Hey, UTEP, what's going on?
3: Yeah, investigate.
2: Like, we need to do better.
3: Way better.
1: Yeah.
2: Because kids, I mean, people are sending me videos and they're like, dude, my kids have been out here in line and it's cold. And I'm like, yeah, but you also kind of know what you're getting yourself into.
1: Yeah.
2: You kind of like, and yeah.
1: It was crazy. So going back to the Army and how like overprotective they are, like, because they said if you want to get in on time, you need to arrive to the venue early.
2: People are at 9 in the
1: morning. That you can get in on time or whatever. And then the Army was complaining like,
2: not the U.S. Army, the BTS Army.
1: The BTS Army. Yeah, like, don't get there early. Stop arriving so early. Like, what?
2: the BTS army is a little bit diva-ish.
1: Yeah.
2: They with all due respect, they were yelling at everyone for everyone. And who the hell is the BTS? Who's running the BTS army?
3: There's a lot of them, dude. That's what I noticed over the weekend. Like people from out of town, like were talking about it. Yeah, like, it was crazy.
2: Dude, the BTS army, they were pissed.
3: They were mad because you were right, dude. They did
2: the sound check.
3: They had a few people there, cool. And they were mad that somebody threw something at them, dude. The army was pissed. Like, why are you throwing stuff at them?
2: They're throwing like a doll. It's because, you know, El Paso is very, we're excited when we see celebrities.
1: Yeah.
2: Because we don't see anyone here.
3: Yeah.
1: We don't. You know? We're in the Wild West. I mean, literally.
2: We get yelled at for like, we're like that. We're like, oh my God.
3: They were pissed, bro.
2: So the BTS army is like, it's like they're like overprotective mothers.
3: Yeah.
1: It's weird though.
2: They really are. It's kind of like weird, cringy, weird.
1: Yeah, because like, it's like, don't do this, don't do that, don't like, look at them.
2: Not my mijo, not my Richie. Like, it's.
3: I guess I just want people to act right.
1: If you see them, look the other way.
2: But it's, is it, or is it, like, I don't know, it's just like.
3: Don't act like animals.
2: Yeah, I just feel like, I saw that, like, don't look the other way if you see them. But I saw them, they were upset that they were sound checking, they were upset that the girls were yelling, and they were upset that they were, like, so El Paso is very the type that we like to do crafts, and then we'll throw stuff at artists, right?
1: Yeah.
2: That's what I think happened.
1: I think any celebrity will get, okay, so if
2: unless
1: that's
2: someone threw their calzones up there.
3: Probably.
1: Yeah, I don't know what it was, or a probably. Doctor. It was probably a Dr. Simi dressed up like BTS.
2: So that, I mean, I just think that, like, it's a little cringe. It is.
1: Oh.
2: I get it, respect their privacy, because... you know, you don't want to cause chaos.
3: And that's what they did.
2: The news, one of the news agencies, they leaked where the hotel they were at.
1: Uh-huh.
2: Right? Do you guys know what hotel it was at?
1: Yeah, I do.
2: What was that?
1: Should we say? It was a Plaza Hotel.
2: It was a Plaza.
1: And they don't use the front, they use the back.
2: Yeah. The Plaza also hosted Coldplay.
1: And RBD.
2: Right? So they do it because they have that back entrance.
3: Yeah.
1: Mm-hmm.
2: So I could see that as being a potential. Like, yeah, it's dangerous.
3: It's dangerous. Because it's not normal.
2: Well, you're bring crying. People, I mean, I get it, but people are excited.
1: But I mean, if you don't want that, then don't be famous.
2: That's also true.
1: Famous comes with no privacy, like at all.
2: That is true. You are under a microscope.
3: But that doesn't make it okay, though. Think about it. Like, if you go out of town and they didn't know you or your wife, they're going to be following you. That's okay. That's normal.
2: That's the life you. That's the life you have.
3: That's harmful. That's a crime.
2: It's scary, but it's the life you have.
1: It's the life.
3: And it can affect you, and it can affect your partner.
2: Mm-hmm.
3: Like, that's not okay. But you're saying it's okay. It's not okay.
2: But why do you think Kanye is the way Kanye is, bro?
1: Yeah.
2: Because he's obviously pissed off that people follow him and the paparazzi follow. But that's your
3: There's
2: life.
3: One thing of, like, going out and, yeah, I'll sign an autograph or I'll take a picture. But stalking? No, that's not okay.
1: No, it's not okay. But, I mean, being famous comes with the territory. And there's really nothing you can do about it.
2: It is. Because no matter what, you're going to have those people. Especially here in El Paso, where we don't see many celebrities.
3: And it's still not okay, though.
2: People are going to be like... No, you know what? I don't care. Because there was some ladies getting mad at other ladies because they were taking pictures of them, videos of them.
1: Looking
2: like,
1: at them.
2: Don't video. Like, the BTS army forced Fit Fam to take the video down of them at K-Dama.
1: Yeah.
2: Because I had just gotten that, and I'm glad they kind of did, because then I probably would have gotten heat, and I tagged, I forwarded.
3: I put it on my story.
2: And I was like, oh, great, dude. I'm going to have a bunch of nerds trying to beat me up.
3: Yep.
2: Great, man. But it's just, it's crazy. It's crazy, like, the fan base is, like one I've never seen, dude.
3: Yeah.
2: It really is. I'm just like, dude, that army, those army people are, like, it's like, they're very passionate about their people.
3: So, they're very passionate about the encore. So, I guess every stop that they make, they do, like, an encore song. And I guess that was the huge thing about this tour, dude, because they could take a comeback tour. And well, they haven't performed in a long time, dude.
2: Yeah.
1: Mm-hmm.
2: So you did an encore song?
3: So, like, they did an encore song. So people, I guess, every city they're going to, it's a different song.
2: Oh, nice. Okay.
3: So yeah. I think that's kind of cool.
1: So I was watching the live stream last night. I'm sorry, but people are going to TikTok live stream it. And
2: I
1: was watching it. And it was so cool, man. I was getting FOMO. And I caught it right on time. I caught it right when all of BTS people were talking.
2: Yeah.
1: They were getting ready to close up the show, and they each took a turn. All seven of them took a turn to say something to the crowd, to address the crowd. And overall, the consensus is that they were all very happy. They were all very shocked by the amount of fans that they had and how loud they were.
2: Yeah.
1: One of them, and forgive me, I don't know them by name, but one of them said that he was so excited, but he was also nervous, that thinking that maybe the mountain was going to fall down with all the screams and yelling because it was so loud in there.
2: Nice.
1: And they all said that they will definitely be back soon and that they loved El Paso, that they were previously in Tampa, but Tampa does not compare at all to El Paso, that it was fantastic and they loved it so much. And they were speaking Spanish too.
2: I saw, that's cool. And they had cowboy hats and
1: yes.
2: one of them was dressed like Chingo Bling.
3: One of them promised that they would be back next year.
1: Yes.
2: So people in the comments are writing and they're saying the racist comments to El Paso is not acceptable either. That's true.
1: Yeah, that's not.
2: There was a lot of really bad racist comments on a lot of the posts. You know, and basically just very, very racial. And yeah, we don't need that stuff. That's garbage.
1: No.
2: But I just think overall, I think it was a great weekend. Obviously, it boosted money into our economy, but we just got to do better. UTEP, I hope, you know, and I say that with total respect. I hope UTEP does better at these big concerts because we have, you know, two more big concerts coming with Karol G and with Chris Brown and Usher. And they need to, you know, they need to get it better. They
1: and
2: need
1: Karol G's also system. 2 days too, so.
2: Karol G, if UTEP doesn't get it together, Karol G is going to be an ish show too.
1: It is.
2: Like, they just need to, figure out like a corridor system where they like, okay, when people get there, people that are, they're in the parking lot with megaphones yelling.
1: Yeah.
2: Okay, guys.
3: Yeah, exactly.
2: Or you know what a lot of concerts do? Like when I went to go see Coldplay at the Cotton Bowl, they have the street signs there. I don't know if UTEP does it. I didn't see it.
3: Yeah.
2: They have them everywhere in the parking lot saying, if you're VIP, this is your way. If you're general admission, this is your way. Start forming a line here. They need a corridor.
3: That and then what I saw over the weekend too is that people were upset that they don't, that the Sun Bowl doesn't have any ushers. That a lot of people couldn't find their seats. Think about it. People from out of town can't find. You know, you don't know where you're at. Where the hell do I sit?
2: Yeah.
3: Where I think the Sun Bowl dropped the ball too. They don't have enough ushers.
2: Yeah, it's crazy. Yeah, I just think UTEP needs to do a better job. I mean, it's a great venue, but they just need to do a better job of. Like it's because people don't know what line to get in.
3: Yeah, and that's another issue.
2: And then they're like, this line for what? Is this for VIP or is this for like any tickets or, you know, people don't know that.
1: Yeah.
2: So I think they need to do that a little bit more ahead of time. Like, hey, you know what, guys? Put out a map. This is where you line up. You know?
1: Yes.
2: This is where what's VIP. This is if you bought your VIP tickets early, this is where you come in through.
1: But then it's
2: on us if we don't follow that.
3: Exactly.
1: Yeah.
2: It's also on us.
1: Yeah.
3: But overall, I think everybody had a good time, though.
2: Yeah.
3: It seemed like everybody had a blast. People were saying that the concert was amazing. Like,
2: I'm not a fan of their music. Like, not a fan of them. I'm not like a fan, like, oh my God, Die Hard. Like, I like some of their stuff's catchy.
3: Yeah.
2: But honestly, it looked like a really, really, really good show.
1: It did.
2: The production.
3: The stage, everything.
2: It looked good.
1: It looked really good. And I think what matters most is what BTS said is that they really enjoyed it. They were super happy with their fans and the crowds for both nights. They were sad that they were leaving. One of them also said that the reason why they chose El Paso is because I don't know who it was, and please forgive me, but he said that he was here during COVID visiting one of the museums in town, and I'm assuming that's why they chose El Paso, because he fell in love with it.
2: So we got so much to talk about this, and we're going to take some time to talk about this. So, you know, we got more to come with the whole BTS and all the other events that were in town. But, you know, I think what we really want to concentrate on is this should be, if anything, positive criticism.
1: Yes.
2: Because we should be able to take that and be like, hey, you know what? This is positive criticism because we can grow from this and we can learn from this and hopefully do better the next time.
1: Mm-hmm.
2: You know? So we'll get back to this in a couple of minutes. Right now, we're going to go one quick song. We're going to come right back with birthdays. Don't forget, birthdays, we don't put them on the cameras. Don't send them to the DMs. What you do is you go to our Mix 92.7 EP Instagram and Facebook page. There's a post there. Leave your birthday shout out in the comments, and we'll do it after some Milky.

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2: Good morning, guys. It is 7:56. Let's get some birthdays running. Romy, what you got for local birthdays first?
3: Good morning. We have a happy birthday to my old man, Jesus, from his son and family. He's turning 63 today, and he loves listening to you guys and always cracks up to y'all. He ran 6.3 miles yesterday for his 63rd birthday.
2: Happy birthday, brother.
3: Wow. Congrats, Jesus. Also, happy birthday to Coach Teddy from your Monster baseball team. Happy birthday to Mama Yvonne Basan from her kids, Lena and Mike, and the family and the fam bam. Happy 75th birthday to father-in-law Jaime. Thank you for everything that you do for all of the grandchildren. They love you from Crystal, Jamie, Isaiah, Zach, Dennis or Denise, Sebastian, Omar, Gabriel, and the rest of the family. Also, happy 11th birthday to granddaughter Leah Favela. They love you very much, and they hope you have a great day from Grandma and Grandpa Rico. Happy birthday to, happy 50th birthday to Jerry Jimenez at Heritage Pool Supply. You are loved and appreciated by your whole team. It is a privilege to get to be 50 when you only look 49. Also, shout out to son Alex Martinez. He leaves to boot camp today for the Marines in San Diego. May God bless you, mijo. And they wish you the very, very best for mom and dad and sister and brother. Also, happy Teacher Appreciation Week to all of the teachers and staff, and especially to all the teachers at East Montana Middle School and all of Clint ISD. Thank you for being welcoming. And also, happy birthday to son Michael, a.k.a. Cachito. He's celebrating his 9th birthday. They love you to the moon and back times infinity. Have an epic birthday at Vista del Futuro. Also, happy birthday to grandson Mousy, who's turning 4 years old. Happy birthday. They love you very much from Papa, Nana, Alisa, Tony, Maddie, and Oakley. Happy 40th birthday to Johnny Solano, a.k.a. El Johnny's. They hope you have a great day from your wife and kids. May the 4th be with you. They love you very, very much. Happy birthday to daughter Alexa Ibarra. They love you much from mom and dad and brothers. Over on our Instagram, we have a very special happy 4th birthday to baby boy. I'm going to butcher this. I'm so sorry. Atrurius. You are the light of our lives. Mama and Dada and brother Malachi, love you very, very much. Also, happy 14th birthday to AJ Hinojosa from Mom and Dad and Violet and Delilah. They love you very much. You are their Star Wars baby. Happy birthday, everybody.
2: Angel Monica, Blake, happy 31st birthday from the family. And finally, happy birthday, Alex Martinez, leads to boot camp for the Marines, San Diego. God bless you. They love you very much. All right, so celebrity, you have any birthdays? How celebrity birthdays?
4: Celebrity birthdays today, we got Ray Lynn turning 32 years old. Lance Bass, today's birthday, is turning 47. Erin Andrews, she is turning 48 today. Mm-hmm. Kamora Lee Simmons is turning 51. Will Arnett is turning 56 today. Randy Travis is 67. Jackie Jackson is turning 75. Molly Crew, Mick Mars is 75. And Jackson family mother, Catherine Jackson, today's her birthday. She is turning 96. And we got one important passing that a celebrity that passed on this day today. One of the Three Stooges, Mo, passed away on this day in 1975.
2: Wow. Those are your birthdays, guys.
3: I miss one birthday here. Happy birthday to baby Lukey from all of your family. They love you very much. And happy birthday to Norma. Daddy Chris loves you very much. Thanks for everything you do.
2: We're going to take a break. We're coming right back talking real quick with Mondo for sports. We'll be right back.
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1: It's 8:05 right now. Good morning, guys. It's the Morning Mash hanging out with you guys. And in the studio now, we got Mondo, the Masa Medina. Let's talk some sports. Mondo.
2: Gentlemen, what's going on? How was your weekend? Johnny, you did a tremendous job Friday at Speaking Rock.
1: Thank you, brother.
2: Shout out to my boy Pee-wee, who's here from Speaking Rock. One of his sons plays at Burgess. Of course, you're going to have the Burgess Mustangs baseball team in, I believe, at the bottom of the hour. So let's start with that. High school baseball, bi-district champions for boys, Fabens, Riverside, America's Horizon, Bel Air, Isleta, and Burgess. All of our schools except for yours, Javi.
3: Cule. Hey, we got up there, bro.
2: They lost to Burgess.
3: We got up there. Shout out to the bye, man. Burgess,
2: but nonetheless, congratulations to all these teams. Like I said, when you have the Burgess kids show up in about 20 minutes, we'll find out who they're going to be playing in the next round, the Burgess Mustangs. So, like I said, congratulations to all these teams. By the way, softball. The Parkland Matadors, they're the only team still alive for El Paso. They're moving on to the next round in softball. Paso Rhinos lost 2-1 to the Lone Star Brahmas in the playoff South Division finals yesterday. The Brahmas lead the series 2-0. Game 3 being Thursday in El Paso. The playoffs for the hockey NHL, Montreal beat Tampa Bay, so they move on. They win the series 4-3. Colorado beat Minnesota 9. Beat Minnesota, so that means they're going to be going to the, that was game one of their second round playoff. The El Paso Locomotive FC will be on the road as they take on New Mexico United. That should be a tremendous matchup. It's always chippy when these two squads play. But like I said, that's on the road. That'll be on Wednesday, 7 o'clock. I believe that's on ESPN Plus. Manchester United beat Liverpool. For those soccer people, say I never do soccer fans stories. But this is a big one. Manchester beat Liverpool 3-2. And with the win, they have qualified to return to the Champions League after two seasons away. So for all your Manchester or Man United fans, you should be excited about that. Que lastima Albuquerque shortstop Chad Stevens said a go-ahead RBI single in the bottom of the eighth. And the Isotopes beat the El Paso Chihuahuas 4-3 yesterday. But the two teams split the series. Chihuahuas are back in action mañana. They're back here at Southwest University Park. They're going to be taking on Tacoma. That means that there is a day game on Wednesday. Prepare properly for everybody.
1: Yep.
2: And by the way, in case you're wondering, the Chihuahuas are going to be wearing the Matachines uniform.
3: Oh, nice.
2: That'll be the second time they're going to wear it, of course, tomorrow because it's Cinco de Mayo tomorrow.
1: Yeah.
2: That's the reason why they're doing it. So remember, day game, and then, of course, the fireworks on Saturday, all that good stuff. A couple of scores in baseball. Yankees beat Baltimore, Houston over Boston 3-1. Los Dodgers, they beat St. Louis 4-1. Cubbies over the Diamondbacks. And Detroit beats Texas 7-1. In the association basketball, we're talking about Detroit beat Orlando 116-94. So Detroit is the number one seed in the East, and they almost lost this, but they did not. They came back and they won the series. So Detroit moves on. Cleveland, they beat Toronto 114-102. So Cleveland, they move on to the second round. Speaking of the second round, it begins tonight for some of the other teams. Philadelphia is at New York tonight, and then Minnesota is at San Antonio tonight as well. Tomorrow, the Lakers take on OKC. All three of us were Laker fans here. Lakers did a tremendous job beating Houston. They're underdogs. They're going to be big underdogs against OKC. They're 15-point. OKC is favored by 15 points tomorrow.
3: Oof.
2: If the Lakers don't have Luka, and the Lakers probably won't have Luka until maybe game four at that, ooh, you know, it's just going to be tough. OKC is the best team in basketball right now. Like, they averaged beating the Lakers by almost 20 points the four times they played. They beat the Lakers every single time. So, hey, but you never know. A lot of people thought the Lakers weren't going to be able to beat Houston because they didn't have Luka or Reeves. So, in boxing, it was a big weekend of boxing. David Benavidez beat Zurdo Ramirez by a six-round TKO, a six-round knockout, to win the WBA and WBO Cruiserweight titles on Saturday night at T-Mobile Arena in Las Vegas. Benavidez became a three-division champion and the first fighter to win world titles at super middleweight, light heavyweight, and cruiserweight. On the undercard, Munguia, beat Jose Resendez to capture the WBA Super Middleweight Championship. And the Kentucky Derby, the 150th running of the Kentucky Derby. It's like I said, you always got to... We talked about it on Friday. Renegade was the 4-1 odds to win. If you go and make bets, you always want to bet, well, first of all, on the crazy names, but always put some money on the underdogs, the crazy odds. Golden Temple was dead last at 1 point in the race, was literally in last place. Came all the way back, 23-1 odds, won the Kentucky Derby, and history was made as Golden Temple's trainer, Charlie DeVaux, became the first female trainer ever to win the Kentucky Derby.
1: That was an awesome race.
2: It was crazy. Like, at the very end, it gets better. Renegade, who was the favorite at 4-1, came in second. So the jockey for Golden Temple was Jose Ortiz, and the jockey for Renegade was his brother, Irad Ortiz. So think about that. Imagine, like, your brothers are like, hey, you're in last place. Well, I'm not, bro. And then the very end, he comes back and he wins. So in case you're wondering, Golden Temple takes $3.1 million for the victory. Renegade gets $1 million. The third place winner was Ocelli. $500,000. And if you, I saw the crazy odds, if you bit the trifecta or exacta or whatever, you made a lot of money. If you got, even if you got the three, like in the trifecta, you made a lot of money, especially because 23-1 odds, you know, to win that. So that's crazy. On a programming note, I'm bringing back my wrestling podcast, Slamming It, tomorrow. I'll put it up on my socials. And that is it. That is your sports update. I know Burgess is coming up. And you have a blessed weekend. We'll talk to you on Friday.
3: We missed one, Mondo, with the boxing fight. Benavidez, it was actually controversial.
2: Why?
3: David Benavidez, because he elbowed it. Zuro. So they're saying he cheated.
2: Well, that's not what I saw. I mean, did you see the fight?
3: Yeah.
2: Yeah, you thought that he cheated?
3: Well, no, because you can clearly see he gave him an elbow.
2: But, I mean, they didn't.
3: So I don't know.
2: I
3: don't know how that works.
2: Yeah, I mean, I guess the official didn't take the points away then, right?
3: No.
2: So I guess that's what the controversy is.
3: He calls out Canelo.
2: Yeah, because Canelo was in the crowd. Canelo was in the crowd going crazy more for Munguia because of his fight, you know, because I saw that he was doing a good job and he was, like, rooting for him. One person that was real happy was De La Hoya, you know.
3: He's always happy.
2: There's a lot of stuff happening in boxing that I haven't gotten into, but I'll get into it, like, when I have time, because there's a lot of stuff that TKO is doing that they're trying to, like, it's with the Muhammad Ali, like, act and things of that nature, where, like, they're trying to break the boxers, but TKO is trying to change that type of stuff, you know. Like I said, when I get a chance, like, I'll get into all that stuff, because there's stuff going on in the boxing where De La Hoya is trying to protect the boxers, and TKO, you know, TKO, like, they're doing their own boxing thing now. They're calling it the Zuffa Championship, things of that nature, because they're the ones that have all the money. Remember, they're the ones that run UFC. They own UFC. They own the WWE. You know, all the WWE fans are mad because of the way TKO is making it all corporate. You know, a lot of stuff going on. But like I said, there's always controversy in boxing, brother, and that's what sells in boxing. You know, you gotta have some controversies, something to talk about. So that's it. So y'all be blessed, and we'll see you on Friday.
1: Viernes. And they're saying TKO ruined WWE.
2: Yes, they're saying that because, and you know what's funny? I'll talk about it for 30 seconds. Everybody wanted McMahon to leave, Vince McMahon, because of all the crazy stuff he did. And yes, it's very bad what he has done. But McMahon would have never let it get to the way it is right now with TKO. I'm telling you right now, we talked about it on Friday. They're coming to Las Cruces. And I told you that I'm very curious to see. Tickets are going on sale to the middle of the month. Ticket prices range from $80 to $700. For a house show, which means it's not on TV. And if that's correct, the WWE's lost their damn mind. But it's not the WWE himself. It's TKO, because all they care about
1: is money.
2: And by the way, they let go a bunch of wrestlers. Like, the New Day is gone, you know. They're the latest one. So, yeah, it's all about greed right now for the TKO. And they're the ones that brought in Pat McAfee, made a lot of people upset. So, yeah, so... they're trying to do the same thing with boxing now because they start their own Zuffa League.
1: Yeah,
2: you know, so it's getting there. So
1: if you guys saw the video of Oscar De La Hoya going back, he's all happy, walks into his house, he's all happy. He's like, woo,
2: yeah,
3: that's boxing.
2: Yeah, he was all happy.
1: Then he's like, I am getting loaded.
2: Yeah,
3: I bet he is.
2: Hey, the good thing about Oscar, I think Oscar does like a video on his social media, like every Thursday.
1: Clap back Thursday.
2: And then he tells you everything that's going on. But like, honestly, right now he's trying to do something to protect all the boxers, you know. And it was a couple of weeks ago, like in Congress, and they actually talked to the Senate or whatever they did. But, you know, it's the Muhammad Ali Act. So like I said, we'll talk more about that when we get a chance, because we'll talk more boxing as the month continues. Because remember, you got the Stephanie Hahn, Holly Holm fight happening later on this month in the Coliseum as well. So y'all enjoy Burgess. We'll talk to you guys on Friday.
1: Coming up next, we're going to be talking to the Burgess Mustang baseball team, who is on their way to the area playoffs. We'll talk to the coach and some of their players, and, you know, see how how excited they are to move on. So, Mondo, thank you so much.
2: Yes, sir. Mondo.
1: You're blessed. That is Mondo the Mas Medina. Again, time right now is 8:15. Dude.

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1: Good morning, El Paso. It's Romy with your 905 traffic and weather report. And weather is currently 67. Today's high will be 86. Looking at traffic for your morning commute, there's currently an accident on exit 24. That's Beaumark Ramp and Purple Heart Memorial. Also on Edgemere Boulevard and Rich Beam. Another accident being reported on Love Road and Country Club Road, as well as Horizon Boulevard and North Ascension. Another accident also on the northeast side of town on McCombs and Gateway North Boulevard. This is Romy with your 905 traffic and weather report on Mix 92.7.
2: Sorry, good morning, guys. It is 8:30 right now on this Monday, May 4th. May the 4th be with you, Javi.
3: May the 4th be with you, too.
2: May the 4th be with you.
4: May the 4th be with you.
5: May the 4th be with you.
2: So for all you, what's it called?
3: Star
2: all
3: Wars.
2: You Star Wars people, today is your day.
3: So what do they celebrate? What?
1: What do they say?
2: They're in their calzones right
3: where
2: now.
3: Where do they hang out? Don't they do like a bar thing or no?
2: Is there like a bar crawl for Star Wars?
3: Well, I don't know. I would figure, no?
2: No, I think it's, no.
3: Or they go to the park and just act out like their scenes.
1: Oh, they
2: go LARP. Right now they're playing with their saber tooth. So what do they call their
3: saber?
2: What
3: do
2: they
3: call?
2: What are they called?
3: Lightsabers.
2: Lightsabers. Yeah.
3: Wait, how do I know that?
2: They're playing swords out there, LARPing. So it's all virgins.
3: They make their own sound effect.
2: As soon as their mom drops them off at the park, it's a 50-year-old man.
3: Oh. Hey man,
2: 40-year-old man being dropped off at the park to what's it called?
1: So how do you say it? Like these made up words, baby. Is that
2: know.
1: How they say it? Like how did?
2: What's Arturito's name?
3: Is that Arturito? Name? Arturito.
2: No, it's Arturito.
3: Arturito.
2: It's Arturito, man. And Hans Cholo and Princess Fea.
1: And
2: you haven't seen that one, Princess Fea.
1: Chufafa. Princess Fea.
3: Yeah.
2: Oh man. No. So yeah, we crack a lot of jokes in Star Wars, but Star Wars is cool. They just have too many that I
3: you lost count. Huh?
1: Can't
2: yeah.
1: Keep up.
2: I saw the original one, and then I saw the Jedi. What's it called? Strikes
3: the Last
2: Back.
3: Jedi.
2: No, the Jedi. What it was?
3: That
2: was
3: Empire those? Strikes
2: Empire,
3: Back.
2: Empire. That thing.
3: How do I know all these?
2: Things? Yeah. Yeah. It's kind of weird, huh?
3: You said I have my lightsaber in my backpack.
2: It's a toy. Here's it vibrating though.
3: It vibrates.
2: It's kind of weird, bro.
3: And it lights
2: of,
3: up.
2: It's kind of a massive lightsaber, bro. And thick too. What's
3: what am I compensating for?
2: Why does it have hair?
1: Ew.
3: It's a special one, dude. Oh.
1: It's hairy?
2: You can let me borrow it later, you said. You're going to show me how it works in the bathroom.
1: Ew.
2: Oh, man. Hey, did you guys see that video that went viral here in
3: it's
2: El Paso?
3: Crazy, bro.
2: Man,
3: this is crazy.
2: I'm sorry, but every time we get like, I'm like, damn, can we not really behave?
3: I guess not.
2: So what's this video about, Hal?
3: All right, so I'm not sure you guys saw this video, but there is a video circulating. And the video just shows a bad accident that happened around 11:35 p.m. on Saturday night. Vista del Sol and Vista de Oro. It was a visibly intoxicated driver driving an Acura RDX traveling at a high rate of speed collided into a light pole, utility boxes, and street signs, and before slamming directly into a guardrail. And if you see the video, the car is like destroyed.
1: Mm-hmm.
2: Did that guardrail? Did that guardrail come through the window?
3: I don't know how it looks like it, huh?
1: Oh, it did.
2: And then
3: it looks bad. And you see the video; she gets off like nothing. The driver's gets off like nothing.

0: girl looks like, I thought she, God forbid, I thought she was impaled, and I'm like, oh my God. Like, it was bad.
1: She gets off the car and just starts running.
0: She looks drunk as hell.
1: And her tacones.
2: That guardrail literally went through the whole, like, the hood of the car and the window.
0: No, but hold on, hold on. She was drunk, and she got up, and she was all wobbly, and like, what the hell happened?
1: What the hell just happened?
0: And then she just ran off.
1: Yeah, she just kept running.
0: It happened right down the street.
2: No.
0: Yeah, right down, it's right down in Loma Land. We're at the corner of Loma Land.
1: Yeah. That way.
0: We're at the corner of Loma Land. So it went that, it was that way?
1: Oh, here, yeah.
0: So is it where the circle
1: right
0: case,
1: that circle
0: where
1: it
0: curves?
1: Yeah.
2: Yes.
0: So she was coming, she was
1: hauling ass.
0: She was drunk off her butt.
1: Yeah.
2: Man.
0: And then she just got off and ran,
1: and the corner is apparently a friend picked her up. They have updated this story saying that they had identified this person who has a previous DWA charges, one in 2023 and another last year.
0: So she has two. Let's talk about this. She has two already. That's what I mean, that judges and lawyers are a joke here.
2: Yeah, it's a slap in the hand. So this is her third offense.
0: Yes.
2: Wow. And she just ran away.
0: She could have killed someone and she could have killed herself.
2: That's terrible.
0: Like,
2: mírala, she's like stumbling all down the street.
0: She's all like walking all pendeja down the road. Dude, she looked drunk, all like, like, oh man, that's horrible. You see, I'm like, damn, dude,
1: scary, man.
0: And isn't it sad? Like, it's crazy. Like, you see this. What if someone was just getting off work?
1: Yeah, walking.
0: What if someone was turning that corner?
1: Or
0: because I've turned that corner many times. So you've turned that corner that many times.
1: I go to that.
0: We've all gone to that's that we frequent that area a lot.
2: Yes.
0: What if we were just going to Walmart down the street?
2: Mm-hmm.
0: And then you got hit like that. Dude, that's crazy.
1: Oh, hell no.
0: That is insane,
2: that's crazy.
0: Man.
2: Crazy work.
0: And it's, and that's like, okay, whose fault is this? Are we going to still blame the bars? Are we going to blame bartenders? Are we going to blame festivals? Are we going to blame BTS concerts? Are we going to blame Applebee's for having, and Applebee's and Chili's for having beer?
1: Come or are you going to, blame the people that served them?
2: Mm-hmm.
0: Like at one point.
1: To an extent.
0: I mean, obviously, if you're a smart bartender, you see someone's trash.
1: Exactly,
0: you're not
1: gonna
0: serve
1: to an extent.
0: That could be your liquor license also.
1: Exactly.
0: But
1: you're not there to babysit either. You know what I mean?
2: No, you're not. And then that all of Vista del Sol is under construction. It's literally
0: it's a
2: two-way street right now.
0: It's a mess.
2: So, like, she could have easily, it could have gone very, very wrong.
0: No, she could have swerved into oncoming traffic, and it's just, it's just...
1: Damn.
0: I mean, and then another thing, it's a bartender. No, but, okay... What if someone's buying the drinks for her and she's sitting at a table and you don't see that person that's drunk, right? So it's the bar's responsibility to go to everyone and like, are you drunk? Are you drunk? Are you drunk? Are you drunk?
2: Mm-hmm.
0: Then come on, you know? At one point, you just got to be responsible. But not everyone gets that message.
2: No.
0: I'm just glad she didn't hurt anybody. And it's just, it's a really... eye-opening video. And what's even more eye-opening, guys, is that these judges give them a slap on the wrist.
2: Yeah. And they keep doing it.
0: We have a broken-ass system.
2: Mm-mm.
0: And it comes down to the lawyers knowing the judges doing tranzas.
2: Mm-hmm. At the bar, ironically.
0: Saying, hey, judge, give my client some time. I'll buy you a couple of shots.
1: Andale.
0: Or I'll get you some tickets to the Chihuahuas. That's how they do deals. I ain't stupid. We know what's up.
1: We know what's going on.
0: But that's what's going on. And that's why... people are acting a fool here.
1: Damn.
0: Because, hey, okay, your first DUI, you get popped, right? There should be a stiff penalty. Your second DUI, you should do some jail time.
2: Mm-hmm.
0: Your butt should go to jail for a while. You know? At least, at minimum 30 days in the can.
2: Yeah.
0: No bail. That's what it's... And I'm surprised because Texas is a pretty strict state. We're a red state, you know?
2: Yeah, but I don't know what happens here.
1: Here, it's different.
2: Here it's like a free-for-all.
0: I think, and then three DUIs, like at what point do you learn, girl?
2: That's a joke.
0: Are you dumb? Like at what point do you learn? Like, and you see this regularly, go to FitFam and you see the slides, fourth DUI, fifth DUI, five or more. I'm like, damn, dog, you collecting titles or what? That's crazy. It's crazy. It's a joke, man. It's a joke. And that's why they keep doing it, because nothing happens. Yeah. It's just like the youth, they get in trouble. They keep doing it because nothing happens. It's a slap on the wrist.
1: There's no consequences.
0: We got to do better, guys.
2: Very
0: it's 8:37. We'll talk to the Burgess Mustangs next.

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1: Good morning, guys. Time right now is 8:42. It's the Morning Mash, hanging out with you guys on this Monday, May 4th. Good morning, guys. And this morning, we'd like to welcome the Burgess Mustang baseball team. What's up? Hey! Thank you. Good morning. We're talking to Coach Peña. He brought his team, and congratulations. The Burgess Mustangs baseball team won the 2026 UIL Texas 5A District Division by district championship, defeating Del Valle 6-5 on May 1st. Burgess clinched the victory with four runs in the bottom of the eighth inning. Coach, how's it going?
2: That's right. Good morning. Yeah, Del Valle was a tough team.
1: Yeah.
2: Congratulations to them on their season.
1: So I heard, you know, of course, Romy, the ultimate baseball mom over here, gives us all the updates. So, Coach, first of all, it's an honor to talk to you. You played pro ball too, right?
2: I did.
1: Yeah?
2: I did. I graduated from Irvin.
1: Okay.
2: I played at New Mexico Junior College. And I got drafted in 1993 by the Baltimore Orioles.
1: Wow.
2: Played for them in the minor leagues for 3.5 seasons, and I got picked up by the Diamondbacks.
1: Oh, nice, man.
2: Hurt my shoulder, came back, went to UTEP, and became a coach.
1: Pitching coach?
2: Yes, sir.
1: Yeah, awesome, awesome. Well, congratulations. You've done a great job and awesome career, and obviously you guys are now headed to the area playoffs.
2: Yes, we're going to play Abilene Wiley in Wink, Texas on Friday at 6:30, and then on Saturday, 12 o'clock, and then if needed after that.
1: Wow. So. It's been a while since I've done this. So it's area, and then what's next after that?
2: Then regional quarterfinals.
1: Regional quarterfinals. Yeah. So, I mean, what makes this team special?
2: You know what? These guys, you know, we struggled through the season. We had some injuries, but they finally put it together.
1: Mm-hmm.
2: And we're playing baseball now, so hopefully we can continue to do that.
1: How your opponent in Wiley, and I want to say Wiley Coyotes, but I know it's Wiley, it's because I think of the cartoon. So Coach, what, you know, are how difficult or how, you know, tough are they?
2: So they had a good season. They're pretty good. They didn't have that many losses, but so we're going to look into it more starting today, see what else they have so we can work on that and practice to train.
1: So walk us through that, Coach. So when you know, obviously you do your scouting reports on these, you know, these opponents, how do you prepare for a team like this?
2: Well, we obviously got to get our pitchers ready, and our pitchers came through this week with Victor and Evan this last weekend. So we got to get them ready. We got to make sure we're throwing strikes, and then we got to see what they have. We'll ask around other coaches, see if anybody else from El Paso played them,
1: mm-hmm.
2: and hopefully they can give us a report on them too.
1: So you guys are headed where to play?
2: We're gonna go to Wink, Texas.
1: Wink, Texas.
2: Where it's 3.5 hours. It's near Kermit.
1: Kermit. Oh yeah. Campos,
2: like,
1: yeah.
2: In that area. So it's 3.5 hours for us and 3.5 hours for them. So we'll meet in the middle.
1: The first time when I was in high school, I ran track, and that's the first time I heard Kermit. I was like, that's a school in Wiley, and you learn all these schools. You're like, oh, damn. But yeah, they're like, we used to call them like the corn-fed schools, you know, Permian Basin, all those teams. So you definitely have a strict or a tough opponent. What do you think is going to be the key to victory?
2: Pitching.
1: Pitching
2: and then hitting, obviously. But if we can pitch and make some outs, well, we should be okay.
1: Romy, I know you want to get in here, right? You want to ask some questions, Romy? Because Romy gives us a sports update. I'm like, oh, she's a definite diehard, of course, musty mom. But Romy, what is there any questions you want to ask Coach?
3: I'm just super proud of these boys. I've seen it, you know, Coach, day in, day out for the last 4 years. They've been working hard, and they've become a team, and we're all super proud of them. And I think Coach can agree. They've worked very, very well together. And I dubbed them the dream team. So they're the dream team. And also, I don't know if you mentioned this earlier, but this is their first win in the last 11 years. So the last time Burgess won by district was in 2015.
1: Wow.
3: So this is big for them.
1: It's awesome,
3: huge.
1: Guys.
3: Congrats, boys.
1: That is awesome.
2: Thank you.
1: Let me get Vic on the mic. Because Vic, come here. First of all, let me ask you something, Vic. Do you ever get embarrassed because your mom always boasts and talks about you guys?
4: Yes, I get embarrassed.
1: You
4: when
1: do?
4: I get embarrassed when she tags the school. Like, I'm
1: not... let me just tell you something. I'm just tripping out because these guys walked in, and man, I'm like, are these guys pro or what the hell? What are they feeding these kids nowadays, man? You guys are, but then again, we're short. You guys are all like, you know, obviously taller and in great shape, man. So are you guys, Vic, are you guys nervous about coming in? Are you guys nervous about this next game?
4: After we played Del Valle and we had the underdog win, I think we just got to practice and work hard and anything can happen.
1: I heard that Del Valle game was really intense, Coach.
2: It was.
1: Yeah.
2: It was that last game, as you said earlier, we were down in the bottom eighth, came back and won. They're a very good team, but we were able to pull it off. We didn't have to play that third game.
1: Well, guys, we're super proud of you. I want to thank you guys for stopping by again. When does every playoff start? When do they start?
2: Friday at 6:30 in Wink, Texas.
1: Friday at 6:30.
2: And then Saturday at 12. And then if we have to play the third one, it'll be 30 minutes after that.
1: So if you guys get the win, when you guys get the win, let me rephrase that. When you guys get the win, does it come back to El Paso?
2: I don't think so.
1: No?
2: I think it just starts. It keeps
1: you guys keep going down the road?
2: Yeah.
1: Well, Coach, we want to thank you for stopping by and thank taking time out of your guys' busy schedule. Hey, go Mussies, man. Good luck, guys.
5: Good luck.
1: Get that win, guys, and the city's behind you guys. So congratulations again. And, Coach, any final words?
2: Yeah, I'd like to say good luck to Riverside, Isleta, Fabians, Clint, Americas, Horizon, and Beller, because we're all going to represent El Paso.
1: Yeah, so good luck to all our kids, man. You know, because when it comes down to this, it's El Paso against everyone else.
2: Exactly.
1: So good luck to you guys and to all the other teams that are competing in area playoffs. Good luck, Coach.
2: Thank you.
1: Time right now is 8:48. It's the Morning Mash.
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1: That's right. Good morning, guys. It's 8:52. It's the Morning Mash. Johnny Cage, DJ Hobby, and Romy. And I apologize. My voice is shot. Romy's voice is shot.
2: Yes.
1: My voice is shot from screaming on the mic at a speaking rock for Noche de Juarez. By the way, thank you to everyone that went out there, man.
2: That looks so fun.
1: It was amazing. It was cold as hell, dude.
2: Which?
1: I'm not going to lie, man. I was worried on Friday. I was just like, dude, it's so cold. People aren't going to come out. And then to my surprise, it still was a crowd. So
2: yeah.
1: Thank you to everyone that came out and braved the cold. Appreciate all my chavo ruco that went out there. I saw, it's funny, FitFam put up the post of the Rebel Circle, and I'm like, yeah.
3: That's
1: there
3: it is. Funny.
2: I love that. I love that.
1: I got to give a big shout out to my Go-Go's. I got to give a big shout out to Speaking Rock, to, again, one of our sponsors, top injury lawyer, Cesar Ornelas, to my wife for helping me and nice. Just the team putting it together, bro. But it was cold out there, man.
3: Was really cold,
1: guys.
3: Dude.
1: I went live on TikTok, huh? And I'm like, I wonder if they're seeing me temblando. Like, and then I was elevated, so I was temblando.
2: Really? Yeah, it was so cold.
1: The cold air was hitting me, dude. It was
2: so cold.
1: Freezing, bro.
3: Oh, wow.
1: And people were out there.
3: They didn't care.
1: Dude, it was slammed. They're like, yeah, I mean, look at that liquid curry. You know what it is, dude.
3: Yeah, a couple of drinks, you're
1: dude,
3: good.
1: It was so cold, though. Like, my hands were shaking. I couldn't even scratch, bro. Like, I was just like, I couldn't feel my fingers, and I'm just like, and I didn't want to put a jacket on. I just felt like I was like already híjola. So
3: she hypothermia.
2: Yeah. It looks so fun though. And I love the tíos that were dancing and battling. That's what it's all about. Just going out there having fun.
1: I got to give a big shout out also to Bobby Bones, man.
3: Bobby Bones.
1: Charlie Clark's
2: he was out there?
1: Dancing Bobby was out there, man.
3: Oh, Dancing Bobby. Oh, Dancing Bobby
1: Bones. Yeah, Dancing Bobby. Bobby was out there and I had to bring him on stage. And he's just, El Paso needs Bobby energy.
3: Yeah.
1: He needs that Bobby love. Bobby, if you know Bobby, and we've known him for many years, he's just got such a great heart. He's such a good person. He's
3: such a good vibe, man.
1: Happy.
3: Yeah, such a good vibe.
1: I one day I'm going to ask him, we got to bring Bobby one day.
2: Yeah,
1: and we're going to be like, are you ever mad? I've never seen him like.
3: Nearby. Every time I see him, he's just in a good mood,
1: he's
3: smiling.
1: He's always happy.
3: Dancing.
1: And he's just dancing and he loves life. And it's just like, dude, like.
3: He's high on life, man.
1: Yeah, his energy is like, it's infectious.
2: That's awesome.
1: And it makes me happy. I'm just like, dude, he's like, he's so cool. So,
2: they're saying,
1: to Bobby.
2: Everyone on my live is saying, I don't know about yours, but they're saying we all cried with the last song.
1: Oh, yeah. So the last song I played, so a little back, you know, I don't want to get too much into it, but.
3: Mm-hmm.
1: Our live streams from our house was what really boosted, I think, Noche de Juarez into a different, you know, light. And we used to always have, it was always just, we were on lockdown, bro.
3: Yeah.
1: We were on lockdown, you know, and we would go live from our kitchen and it was always me, Ebony, and Roxy, which Roxy was our puppy, our baby, actually. So Roxy passed away this past January.
2: Aww.
1: And we've taken it really, really hard, right? It's been, to ease the pain, because our house felt so empty, we got two new puppies. Rocco and Riley. And it's just that pain's always there. Like, it's for anyone that loses a fur baby, and we had Roxy for 18 years.
2: Wow.
1: You know?
3: Damn.
1: So, the last song, we have her little, what is it called?
2: Like like a fat head.
1: Like a fat head. And I dedicated the Te Quiero Tanto, Tanto,
2: aww,
1: Tanto from OB7. Is that who it is?
2: Yeah.
1: And, bro, I lost it. I was crying. I was like, that was the waterworks, dude. Just because. I don't know, she was a big part of our show.
3: Oh, yeah.
1: Having fun, and you know, we always had her dressed up and dancing, and then you'd see her in the back following Ebony when we're doing our live stream. So yeah, we miss Roxy, and that was just a very, very heartfelt moment, and just thank you to everyone that came out, and that was cool. But it was cold.
2: Yeah, it was
1: I was
2: cold.
1: Like, I woke up and I'm like, yeah, I'm waking up sick tomorrow. It was one of those days.
3: Man, it was that cold. It was crazy.
1: It was freezing, bro.
2: It
1: freezing.
2: Was.
1: Thank you to everyone that braved it. I love you guys and appreciate you guys very, very much. But that was cool. So let's get back to this. I want to talk about, you know, how we need to get better here in El Paso in all aspects. And this is positive criticism. It's not talking smack. So I don't want anyone to take it like that. But I think we got to address a lot of the issues. And we've done it, you know, throughout the morning. But, you know, we talked about the airport not having just not ready for that magnitude of crowds to come through. Right.
3: Yep.
1: We talked about the car rental places, everyone renting. But what about like. The price is going up on Airbnbs. And I think what sucked, was really crappy, is that there were some that canceled. You guys canceled. There were some Airbnbs that canceled people's reservations.
3: Yeah.
1: So that way they can get more money.
2: That's not cool.
3: Damn.
1: Because I think once you lock a rate in and once you lock a deal in, you should honor that. And unfortunately, they were canceling it and then they're making up stuff saying, oh, someone, well, they couldn't get it cleaned or this and that, right?
3: Yeah.
2: Mm-hmm.
1: But in reality, they were jacking up their prices.
2: They were.
1: The La Quinta down the street from us canceled reservations as well.
3: That's messed up,
1: and they jacked their prices up to $500 a night.
2: Wow.
1: And that's like, I hate to say it, man. And we know this because we're from here.
2: Mm-hmm.
1: It's kind of like a place for also like junkies hang out.
2: Yeah, it is.
1: And what I mean by that is, I mean crackheads.
3: Yeah.
1: Right?
2: Hmm? Yeah.
1: No other way to put it. I mean, we work right down the street from them. We know. And to jack those rooms up to $500 a night would normally be a couple of bucks. Maybe 40, 50.
3: I mean, because we know. People from out of town don't know. They just see a La Quinta, like, hey, why not? Right off the freeway.
1: Yeah, dude. And I mean, yeah. Then I heard also a big thing was leaving the concert.
2: Oh, yes. It was a pain, mess. Huh?
1: People were stranded. I mean, I went through it with Coldplay.
3: Yeah. Because
1: I parked downtown. We had gone to go have a dinner or, you know, an early dinner at a restaurant over there. And then we caught the trolley, which is cool.
3: Mm-hmm.
1: But to catch it back was a pain. There was no, you know, it's just no communication between the trolley system saying, hey, you got to pick up, they're dropping you off here, but you also got to go here to get picked up again. So we were waiting along the route, and every trolley would pass us, they were packed. So we finally caught it, like, oh, and then calling an Uber, there was no Wi-Fi service.
3: That was bad. Mm-hmm. That was really, really bad.
1: So obviously, that's always going to happen. So I don't think there's anything you can do.
2: No, there's not.
1: There's nothing you can do. Because honestly,
2: it happens for EDC, it happens everywhere.
1: Yeah. Yeah, that's the only thing is that, I mean, how do you fix that? Because it's Mesa and then it's the 10.
2: Mm-hmm.
1: That's all it is. That's all it is. There's no, you know, no working around that.
3: Yeah, there's no.
1: And it's not like Mesa has a lot of empty lots. I mean, there was designated Uber pickups, right? But if you don't have service, how the hell are you going to find an Uber or get an Uber? It took us 3.5 hours to get back to my car. From Coldplay.
2: Mm-hmm.
1: I can only imagine. I saw people waiting. And then I heard people waiting in the parking lot at UTEP. I saw some lady saying she waited 1.5 hours.
2: Wow.
1: To get out, just the parking lot, not even to the road. And then she still waited. It took her 2.5 hours to get home.
2: Wow. Well, my friend lives out on the west and she sent me a picture and video, actually. She was saying that people were lined up on the streets of the neighborhood.
1: Mm-hmm.
2: She said it was so full of traffic that kids were just sitting like crisscross on the sidewalk with their light thingies.
1: Yeah, waiting.
2: Yeah, just waiting.
1: Got people writing in the camera. So I'm live on TikTok. You guys come into the studio and say hello. KAG915. They're saying that Comic-Con was tough to get into as well.
3: That too? I bet.
1: It's because people were parking wherever they could and they would take a taxi or some people walked. There's people that parked downtown and walked. And it's a doable walk.
2: Mm-hmm.
1: It's a couple of miles up. But they were doing that. So it's like, oh, dude. I just felt bad for the people that had little kids.
2: Yeah.
1: And then the wait times to get in were long. Can you imagine if your child had to go pee?
3: Yeah.
1: Go ahead.
2: Oh, my gosh.
1: And then this is where I saw. So there was a couple of moms that wrote to me. They're like, Johnny, my son had to pee. And it's either him peeing in her pants or I lose my place in this line. And I've already been in line for an hour. So she had to get out. And she's like, yeah. And that's because people had to wait. So put yourself in that position. You're in line with your kids.
3: Yeah.
1: Your little one says, hey, mom, I got to go pee. And then you got to leave and then you lose your place and you got to go to the back of the line again. Unless they're nice enough to say, I'll hold your spot.
3: Oof, good luck.
1: But what are the chances of that happening?
3: Yep.
1: So that was bad.
2: Yeah.
1: But obviously that's going to come with big concerts.
2: Mm-hmm.
1: That's just what I think we can fix is hopefully UTEP hears the cry and the concerns and the positive criticism. Because I don't want to say it's ugly. It's just they need to do a better system.
2: Yeah, they really do.
1: They have to have maybe put out a map weeks in advance. Like, okay, if you don't get the map, then you're an idiot.
3: Exactly.
1: Yeah, that's on you. But hey, this is the map. This is where the entrance is going to be. This is where you line up. This is where you start to line up.
2: Mm-hmm.
1: And this is if you're VIP, this is the line that you go in through.
3: Yeah.
1: And if you're here for early, if this is for merch, this is where you go into. That way people can get on their phone and say, okay, this is the map. Here it is. This is where I go. Because there was just lines everywhere, dude.
2: There was.
1: You saw it at Coldplay.
3: Oh, yeah.
2: You'll see.
1: You saw it at Coldplay.
3: It was really bad.
1: So, and they're saying they did have maps. Well, that's on people then. But then it trickles down to the people. Because if they're just like, screw it, I'm going to form my own line.
3: Yeah.
2: True.
1: You can't put that on UTEP either.
3: Mm-mm.
1: You know? You can't put that on UTEP either. So I just think there's got to be a better system for that. Because this has been happening too much. for big concerts. It happened for Coldplay. It happened for that soccer match that came.
3: Yep. Mm-hmm. And people are saying even some Monster Jam.
1: Some people were saying even the Monster Jam. Some of them had some issues. And they're saying UTEP wasn't letting them use their parking.
2: Oh.
3: What?
1: They had to pay for it, though. Yeah. So, I mean, obviously, concert, yeah, you're right. Concerts of this magnitude, it's going to be expected. So you have to take your patience.
3: Oh, yeah.
1: You got to be prepared for this stuff. You're not going to park and just walk in.
2: Mm-hmm.
1: You know? But I will say this. I don't know if it's maybe just UTEP not being prepared, because when I saw Coldplay at the Cotton Bowl,
3: mm-hmm.
1: it was pretty quick. And there were several entrances. We didn't wait in line. As a matter of fact, we didn't wait in line.
3: No?
1: They were just...
2: At all?
1: Nah. It's just they have it so pat down that they're used to it.
2: Yeah, that's true. They're saying even for graduations, it's a mess.
1: Yeah.
2: It is.
1: So I think that that needs to... You know, hopefully we need to fix that. And then, of course, all the craziness that came with the whole BTS, the fans, and, you know, this is where I think a lot of us maybe agree to disagree, and we can have a conversation and be adults about it. There was the BTS army is something else. They really are. Some people will say they're somewhat annoying. Other people say they're somewhat cringy. Other people say, no, that's good. They protect their stars, because
3: mm-hmm.
1: they don't, you know, they were jumping on people and pages to knock down stuff. Like if you saw them out and you filmed them, they were telling you, please respect their privacy. Take it down. And they were reporting your page. They did it to FitFam, right? And all FitFam did was share when they were at Kidama.
3: That's it. Yeah.
1: Right,
2: mm-hmm.
1: and then they were I feel like they're like that mom that's just, you know, always watching her kids. That's the best way you can describe the BTS army, right?
3: Yeah.
2: Yes.
1: They were upset with a lot of people in El Paso that they were, you know, sharing their location. Upset that the hotel or the news media shared the hotel, which I think I understand that should have been kept, you know, hush hush, because you can cause chaos out there. But it also comes with the price of having a fan base. You know, people are gonna, you know, want to see a glimpse of you or maybe whatnot.
3: Right.
1: Also, venues. A lot of AI generated photos.
3: Oh yeah.
1: And I'm gonna say this, and I'm gonna be as. I don't want people to think that we're coming off as being racist, because it's not. But there was a lot of people that were taking pictures with random Asians, thinking it was BTS.
2: That's messed up, man.
1: Like, if you were Asian this week, I feel bad for you. You probably got like, are you BTS? And yeah.
3: Sure.
1: I had
3: friends. I would be like, yeah, I am.
1: Dude, I had a buddy send me a picture and he's like, hey, look who we ran into. We ran into BTS. And I looked at, I was like, bro, that's not BTS. That's, who the hell is that? Like, one of the guys was balding. Like, bald. Like a señor.
3: Aww.
1: And I was like, man, no.
3: They thought it was BTS.
2: They were señores.
1: Nah, man. They're like, yeah. It was just... People were just taking pictures with random Asians thinking it was BTS.
3: Yeah,
1: dude.
3: Yeah. I got a picture too. It's like, I'm here with BTS. And they were at the Central Bars, dude. I'm like, I don't think they would be at the Central Bars.
2: I don't think they'd be at Coconuts, bro.
1: Like, Saturday before the show, pre-gaming.
2: Apparently, they were everywhere. They were at Wet n' Wild. They were at the Upper Valley Market, too. Yeah. They stopped by real quick.
1: Okay, so the BTS army were mad. They were mad.
3: Oh, they're mad.
1: There was venues that were using them as like their picture, but there were some that did plagiarize, which is illegal. You're not plagiarizing that stuff. But there were some that, you know, they were everyone had apparently every bar in El Paso plays BTS, because everyone had a pre-party and everyone had an after-party.
2: Mm-hmm.
1: Yeah, I saw a Banda Place doing a BTS after-party.
3: Ah, canicos.
1: But it was Banda Tierra Sudado. No, it's Banda Ta Sudado.
2: Oh,
1: Sudado.
2: Okay.
1: Yeah. That was the BTS that they had.
3: Mm.
1: But it's crazy. Like, the amount of... am I lying? Did you guys see, like, a ton of flyers?
2: Oh, yeah. A bunch of
3: they
2: AI.
3: They
2: stopped everywhere, literally.
1: Yeah. I saw them at Chico's.
3: No, they're not buying a used car in Alameda.
1: No. Dude, I saw them at a couple of taquerias, right? There was so many pics being put up, and I was like, I think you guys are taking pictures with their staff, which is cool if you understand it's their staff. Right?
3: Yeah, that's probably their staff.
1: Yeah.
3: Or the sound guys.
1: But to think, there are some people that took pictures with BTS, and I'm like,
3: or some of their dancers.
1: What BTS is that? I'm like, it's crazy.
2: They did. They went to the Bronco in the morning.
1: Yeah. So the BTS army was mad that people were doing that. I don't think we're the only city that generated pictures like that.
2: No, come on, guys. It's not that serious.
1: Yeah. I saw them in Juarez too. Did you see that?
3: Oh, they went to Juarez too.
1: Juarez.
2: They stopped at a quince. They were everywhere.
1: They were everywhere today, dude.
2: At the market.
1: But the BTS army was madman, bro.
3: Yeah.
1: Like, that's madman, dude. Like, there's nothing, and that BTS army is massive.
2: Yeah, it is.
1: Like, it's cool that they have a fan base, but it's kind of cringy too. Like, damn, you guys are like, you guys are like overprotective mothers.
2: Yeah.
1: Like, don't be looking at them.
2: Don't take videos of them.
1: Don't look at them. Don't talk. Don't yell at them like that. And please, El Paso, don't be screaming at them. And I'm like,
2: but then it's ironic because then they're like, don't do this and this and this and that. But then they share.
1: Yep.
2: What they're not wanting them to, like, I don't know. Help me.
1: Like, who runs a BTS army? Huh?
3: I have no idea. There's so many, dude. I saw so many people post up about the BTS army. Not just here locally. Wait, how do you become like the general of the BTS army, dude?
1: You gotta be a virgin.
3: And good credit score.
1: And you're in school. You don't have no kids. And you still play with toys.
3: And you wear kid underwear. Kid print underwear.
2: It's BTS underwear. Come on, guys. Get it right.
1: Oh, man. Oh.
2: One for every day of the week.
1: Oh, dude. Yeah, but seriously, like, how do you...
3: Like, who calls? Who makes the rules here, dude?
1: I don't know.
3: How do you get there?
1: Yeah. Well, you get...
3: Who are their generals and their sergeants? Yeah.
1: To join the BTS army, you gotta start off with a credit check.
3: Ah, well, yeah, valuable.
1: That's why there's not...
3: I'm not going to be in it.
1: You said there's not a lot of El Paso in it.
3: Ah, that's exactly...
1: 720
3: it's
1: or better.
3: Only a few, dude.
1: 720 or better, dude.
3: Oh, yeah, valuable.
1: Graduated high school and, you know...
3: You have to graduate high school.
1: Oh, man.
2: Well, so I was yesterday years old when I don't know if this is right or wrong, so maybe the army can correct me, but I learned that the BTS members have an alter ego and that their like alter persona are animals. I don't know what they're called. Like I know there's a specific name, but I'm being dead serious.
1: Are BTS army, are they LARPers? Like, are those the ones that go and they play like knights? They play with swords in the park? No,
2: I'm
1: seriously.
2: I'm being dead serious. Like, I learned that all seven of them have an alter ego and they're like an alter ego and it's an animal. Like, I don't know how to say it. Like,
1: yeah.
2: Is that real? Is that true?
1: You have to do a boot camp to join the BTS army.
3: Oh, it's a boot camp.
1: Yeah.
3: Dude. Oh, I didn't know that.
1: Boot camp, dude. I don't know. You gotta. I don't know what it
2: I'm
1: is.
2: I'm dead dude. Serious. I was yesterday years
1: gotta,
2: old.
1: Gotta pass a couple of math quizzes.
3: And I'm sure there's like a quiz. You gotta know, you know, all the members.
1: No, you probably need to know calculus.
3: Yeah, you know where they're formed, where they were born. Oh.
2: So I was watching the live yesterday. I was watching the live stream, and after they would perform a song, maybe I'm too old for this. Like, please don't come for me. But this is literally.
1: Here we go.
2: How it sounded.
3: Here we go.
2: After they would finish a song, instead of like being like, yeah, woohoo, they'd be like, woof, woof, woof. I'm dead serious. I am dead serious.
1: Who's woofing?
2: I don't know, but they would, the whole crowd would woof in unison.
3: Nothing's wrong with woofing.
2: They like would woof in unison. They like, instead of being like, yeah, BTS, we love you, you would just hear woof, woof, woof, woof, woof, woof, woof.
1: Yeah.
2: I'm dead serious.
1: You said you gotta be green to join BTS.
2: Who's woofing?
1: BTS army has arrived, sir.
2: Arre!
3: We would like a table for two, please.
1: We would like the BTS army that has now arriving. The royal BTS army here.
3: Hear ye, hear ye.
1: Hear ye, hear ye.
2: Why do you have a British accent?
3: That's how they have their meetings?
1: Please move away.
3: Please do not look at BTS.
2: Do not look at them.
1: The BTS army session is now
3: in session.
1: Now in session. Hear ye, hear ye. I, Herbert.
3: We are voting for nobody to look at BTS. Let me hear I.
1: I.
3: Whoop, whoop.
1: When they walk into any place, now entering the restaurant, we have the Royal BTS Army Generals.
3: The generals?
1: And there's like two nerds walking in.
3: Two nerds.
1: Man, bro.
3: Hey, come on, man.
2: Can I get that horn again? Can I get the little sound again? Can I get
3: that? That's so messed up, man.
1: Oh, man. That's so great.
2: We are now loading the airplane. Beep, beep, beep, beep, beep.
3: Now coming in is Sergeant General. Akane goes.
2: Sergeant General.
3: Stephanie Peepees.
1: And sitting to the right of Stephanie, we have Man at Arms.
2: Oh.
1: You're saying, well, better lock the doors? No, I was like, oh, man, dude, no.
3: Nah, man.
1: No, we waited in the parking lot for us, like,
3: What'd you say about the Army?
1: They're like, we're here. Now entering the
3: Royal Army.
1: We're here. We heard you guys talking about the Royal Army.
3: Well, we got a nice couple of words to say to you.
2: We are very British.
3: They're all proper. They don't even cuss at you.
1: Listen, you guys. You guys are schmucks. And you guys, we are very protective of our young Jinshin. And yes, no. No one will talk on behalf of Jungkook except ourselves.
3: And the Army.
1: And we are the BTS Army.
3: Hiya!
1: We go now.
3: We go.
2: Why the hacks?
1: Dude, seriously, man. I'm like, come on.
3: Relax.
1: Bro. Relax, dude. I mean, there's a fan base for them.
2: Yeah.
1: The people are excited. Oh, you
2: leave
1: know,
2: them alone.
1: Yeah, here in El Paso, we don't get, you know, that big of stars, man.
2: And really. When we do, we go crazy.
1: You got us three. You got Estela Casas and a few other radio people.
3: That's it.
1: All the people on the
3: That's
1: news.
3: All we got.
1: Those are your celebrities. Sorry,
2: the
1: guys.
2: Media
1: Sorry,
2: is guys. The celebrity.
1: We're the swap meet celebrities, man. But we can
2: find
1: we
2: us
1: that?
2: At Fox Plaza.
1: Let's do that.
3: Hell yeah.
1: Here we go. Now, okay, we'd like to introduce Jonathan Cage.
2: Jonathan Cage?
1: Sir Hobby.
2: Sir Hobby.
3: The Knights of the Round Table.
2: Oh,
1: the Royal Mix 92 team. Led by Princess Romy.
2: Princess Romy.
1: Who's Darth Vader here, dude?
3: We'd like to welcome the Dutch of Lodelor Valley.
2: Oh.
1: DJ Javier. Say all proper.
2: Oh, man. Wait, what would be Carmen's name?
1: Great, man.
2: What about Carmen? We can't forget her.
3: Nah, see Carmen. Carmen.
1: Nah. Carmen will start fighting them.
3: Yep.
1: Yeah, that's why. They're lucky they didn't meet Carmen, dude. Honestly, she was trying to get into BTS.
2: I heard she's trying to get into Noche. What happened?
1: They kicked her out again.
3: Ooh.
1: Yeah, she's banned from speaking rock. But Carmen was trying to get, she wanted to get with, what's the BTS member with the long hair?
2: Oh, I don't know his name, but my son, because we were watching the live yesterday.
1: Yeah.
2: And he's like, that one, the one with the blonde long hair, he's like, he looks like Michael Jackson. Like, he has like a Michael Jackson style to him.
1: Yeah.
2: He liked it.
1: So I think, like, honestly, the BTS is super, their army is super protective of
3: Oh, very protective, man.
1: They're super protective.
2: They have a very strong fan base. Oh, I will give
1: like,
2: them that.
1: It's like crazy, like a cult.
2: Yeah.
1: But they were on it, bro. Like, they were on it. They were like, they were going after bars and
3: oh,
1: clubs
3: yeah, man.
1: And venues and
2: yeah.
1: stuff that were using their AI.
3: Who's, That's so like, wild. For NSYNC, right? It was JT. He was like the hot one of the group, mm-hmm. right? So who's the hot one for BTS here, man?
1: I don't know.
2: I think they all are, no?
1: Every screen sounded the same with him.
2: Who's the...
1: No, I don't know.
2: Who's like the main one, guys?
1: I don't know. Who's like the more popular one? Who's the more popular one?
3: Like, for Manila, it was Ricky Martin, right?
1: Yeah. Yeah.
2: Yeah.
1: I don't know.
3: See? Backstreet Boys was,
2: Someone said, someone said, no, guys, come on. You got to love them all the same. You can't love one more than the other.
1: Huh.
2: Got to love all seven.
1: A lot of them are saying Jin.
2: They're
1: Jin?
2: Saying RM yeah. is the leader.
1: RM?
3: RM?
1: RM. Okay.
3: Okay. He's the main?
1: Yeah.
3: Okay.
1: Carmen would have climbed on the mountain.
3: Yeah, oh, yeah, for sure.
1: Easily.
2: Yeah,
1: easily.
2: For sure.
1: Yeah, but she was at Misha Fest, dude. Yeah.
2: Jimin?
1: Yeah.
2: El del pelo negro, no, pues.
1: RM is the leader.
2: RM is the leader is what I got, too.
1: Yeah,
3: okay.
2: But who's, like, the main one?
1: They're asking me if the BTS army carries weapons.
3: What
1: like,
3: kind?
1: I think they have Nerf swords. Like, you know, like Nerf?
2: I thought...
3: You so, think about Shang, it's a Nerf sword?
1: They hit you over the head one time with it. And then they walk out.
2: Don't say that.
1: That's how it is. I know. Well, either way, it was an exciting weekend. Styrofoam.
2: That was great. And BTS themselves loved it, so that's what matters. That's,
3: yeah, man, the fans
2: and
3: loved it.
2: And they said they'll definitely be back.
1: Hey, shout out to BTS for wearing cowboy hats. And one of them
2: was dressed like Chingo Bling.
1: Yeah, they said mamacita.
2: Cool. And they said, yo soy tu, what was they saying last night? Yo soy tu.
3: Esconca, torta.
1: Who thought I wanted to say torta?
2: I think last night they were saying, soy tu amor picante or something like that.
3: Wow.
2: Yeah.
3: She BTS.
1: The BTS army is now leaving El Paso.
2: Mucho picante.
1: Good riddance.
2: That's right.
1: Good riddance.
3: Good riddance.
1: Goodbye, El Paso.
2: Mucho picante.

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1: Good morning, El Paso. It is the Morning Mash. Oh, man. Yeah, my voice is shot. It's 9:25 right now, Monday, May 4th. So let's get into the Daily Almanac today. Obviously, it's Monday, May 4th. It's the day that all Star Wars people light their lightsabers.
2: All together one time, right?
3: How do we celebrate?
1: They unite it.
2: Is there like a pledge? Like, did they give?
3: I wonder.
2: Like for Star Wars?
1: I don't know. That's a good question.
2: Let me ask my Star Wars nerd friend. Hold on.
1: God. Great, man. BTS Army is going to come for us. Star Wars.
2: And the Star Wars.
1: Star Wars nerds are going to be outside, too.
3: The Star Wars fighting Army.
1: With Nerfs. With Nerf swords. Ready to jump us.
2: Great, they're going to come after with Nerfs.
1: Yeah.
2: Today is also National Orange Juice Day.
1: You don't like orange juice, bro?
2: Nah, I'm not good.
3: Not with the pulp.
1: I love orange juice.
3: I like it pulp-free.
1: Yeah.
2: It is also Firefighters Day.
1: Hey! Shouts going out to all the firefighters, man. Much love to all our men and women of our fire department here in El Paso. So great job that they do. So
3: thank you for all you do.
1: To you guys. Yeah.
2: Petite and Proud Day.
3: Oh.
2: National Self-Employed Day. International Respect for Chickens Day. And today is National Kids Fitness Day.
1: Nice. Is there any history on this date that's worth mentioning?
3: On this day in 1929, the iconic, the legend, she was born. It's Audrey Hepburn.
1: Okay.
3: She was born on this day in 1929. Okay. That's crazy. In 1959, the first Grammy Awards were held.
2: Mm-hmm.
3: Okay. Wow.
2: One of the Beastie Boys passed away on this day.
3: Oh.
1: Mike D?
2: Adam.
1: Oh, Adam. That's right.
2: 2012.
3: Dang.
1: Oh, man. Gotta play some Beastie right now.
2: Oh, yeah.
1: Okay.
2: Oh, yeah.
1: What else?
2: Is that it?
1: That's it.
3: That's it, really. Yeah. Bunch of Star Wars stuff.
1: So the Devil Wears Prada 2 did good in the box office.
3: Did you watch it?
1: I haven't watched it yet.
2: Did you go see it? No?
1: I'll go this weekend.
2: Okay.
1: But yeah, it raked in 234 mil.
2: Damn!
1: Yeah. It only cost 77 million to make, but yeah.
3: Wow.
1: So it did good. Followed by the Super Mario Galaxy movie. Why,
2: they better enjoy it because Mortal Kombat comes out this week.
1: Yes.
2: I can't wait, man. Can't wait.
1: So when are us Mortal Kombat nerds going to go see it?
2: My nerd butt's going to be there Friday.
1: Friday. I might go see it too.
3: Yeah. I want to see Michael again.
1: I want to see the Michael movie now. Everyone's saying it's great. So I'm going to go check it out.
3: Trust me, you'll become a fan.
1: Can I Netflix it already?
3: No.
2: Probably.
1: Yeah, huh? No, you can't.
2: Sure, it's out somewhere.
1: Now you sound better like that now with your voice. Hey, and what is up with gas prices, bro?
3: Man, it's crazy.
2: In my hood, it's $4.15.
1: Damn. Yeah. So I have my vehicle now. I have my EV.

0: your the hose and then you put it in. Then you just chill.
1: If you see Johnny charging his truck and he's passed out, just go about your business.
0: Mm. Yeah. No, there's a lot of people do. They park and then they go shop or they leave or they do stuff.
2: Charge
1: they do.
0: Yeah, or you could just wait in your car because you can still have the air on and just chill in there.
1: Cool.
3: So how long does a full battery last you?
0: It lasts a couple of days, bro. Full charge, yeah. Just depends how much you drive. It's like a normal car, dude.
1: Like, could you drive on a full charge? Could you drive from here to Phoenix? 6 hours?
0: Probably not. We'd probably have to stop somewhere.
3: Yeah. When you put it in autopilot, does it take more, like, battery life?
0: That's a good question. There's a lot of stuff
3: I haven't done yet.
0: There's a lot of stuff I haven't done yet, bro.
3: Does it parallel park for you?
0: Yes.
1: Does the BTS army fit in there?
0: No.
3: No.
0: It does a crab walk, dude, but I'm scared to do the crab walk. I haven't done it. My boy texts like, hey, we're going to do it. We're going to do this. We're going to go to the parking lot and try this, bro. I'm like, no, I'm good.
1: Can you change your
0: My neighbor said there was someone riding. My neighbor said there was a Hummer stealing their electric.
1: What? See?
0: My neighbor's going to say long old car cord running to my house.
3: A long ass extension cord.
1: Oh man.
0: So yeah.
1: Hi.
0: Yeah, gas is ridiculous though, guys. It's right now the average gas price in America is $4.45. In California, it's at $7. That's crazy.
3: Oh, so really quick, so back to this, just because I'm curious. I'm seriously being curious about the electric cars. I don't have one.
0: Mm-hmm.
3: Is it like, can you put it like on low power mode, like your phone? When your phone's about to die, can you put your car on that?
0: Yeah.
3: Like it'll lower everything?
0: Yeah, different settings. But it'll still go the same thing, but it just won't use as much energy.
1: Oh, so you'll go slower.
3: That's badass, bro.
0: Yeah. Pretty cool, dude.
1: Damn, that's pretty cool.
0: Yeah.
1: You should change your beep, your horn.
0: Mm-hmm.
1: Change the sound.
3: Yeah, change it, dude.
0: What sound should it? So every time
3: you pull up anywhere, dude.
0: Every time I pull up now, this is when you hear me click my alarm, this is the sound it's going to make.
1: All right.
0: It's the morning mash.

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1: Good morning, guys. It is 9:39 right now. It's the Morning Mash hanging out with you guys. Romy, how's traffic looking?
2: There is quite a bit of traffic this morning. I don't know what's going on, El Paso. Exit 13 on Sunland Park Ramp and I-10. 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Also, Edgemere Boulevard and Ridge Beam. That accident is still there. Love Road and Country Club Road as well. North Loop, Eastbound and Dale Road. McCombs and Gateway North Boulevard, as well as Global Reach and Montana Westbound. So be careful out there.
1: All right. There you go. Hey, so we got to give a big shout out going out to, if you guys were listening to the morning show on Friday, we gave out the last pair of tickets to go see BTS, right?
2: Yes.
1: And a mom won them.
3: Yes.
1: She was so excited. We did a music collage. And the mom, this mom, Cecile, right?
2: She was on point.
1: She got all the songs right, you know, that were in that music collage. And she won tickets, the last tickets we had for BTS.
2: Yeah.
1: And what was more exciting about that is her telling us that her daughter was going to be so excited because she wasn't able to get tickets. And she had been trying all week long, or actually 2 weeks, you know, to get tickets here on the station.
2: And they couldn't get them before because obviously they were sold out.
1: Yeah. So she knows, I'm, you know, obviously the resales were ridiculously expensive. So she won the tickets on the last day.
2: That's crazy. Yeah, lucky.
1: So we asked her to please, please film it. And we wanted to see her daughter's reaction. And she sent us a video.
2: Yeah. She did.
1: So shout out to
2: Mila.
1: Mila. And she started crying when her mom told her, guess what? And like, I was like, oh my gosh. So I'm like, that's what it's all about.
2: Aww.
1: Whenever we have winners and we have like some winners that are like, you know, it hits
3: the fans. Yeah,
1: it's
3: man.
1: A different level. Especially seeing the kids, you know, have
3: absolutely,
1: fun
3: man.
1: And be happy.
3: It matters.
1: So I'm glad that Cecile, I hope I didn't say it right, and Mila had a good time. But yeah, if you haven't seen the video, it's up on our Mix 92.7 EP Instagram and Facebook page. Go look at it for yourself and give it a like.
2: She was so excited.
1: She was so excited. The little girl was crying.
2: And she
1: was,
2: she was me watching Juanes on Saturday night.
1: Yeah. She was crying. Like, that's awesome.
3: BTS.
1: I saw a lot of the BTS fan base crying, dude.
2: Yeah.
3: Like
1: these
3: are grown people,
2: it's
3: right?
2: It's intense.
3: These are the kids.
1: Nah, these are adults.
2: It's serious
1: dude.
2: Stuff.
1: Yeah. Yeah, they were crying.
3: Why?
1: And then I saw a lot of signs that say, please marry me.
2: Really?
1: Yeah. I did see that.
2: How old are these BTS guys, by the way?
1: They are in their early 20s.
3: Yeah, they look like their early 20s.
1: They got to be in their early 20s.
3: Mm-hmm.
1: So, yeah. I mean, it was cool to see our radio listener win and get to, you know, fulfill her daughter's dream of going to see BTS. And how exciting.
2: They said they're in their 30s.
3: Damn, really?
2: They look great.
3: BTS.
1: They look super young.
2: No way.
1: Yeah. They're in their 30s. Wow.
2: No way. I'm
1: going
2: to have to look this up.
1: Hold on.
3: So I found the actual BTS pledge, man.
1: Uh-huh. There it is.
3: All right. So here's the actual BTS pledge. I didn't think I was going to find it, but I found it. I solemnly swear to stream like I have no job, to defend BTS in any arguments. I promise to cry over any comeback teasers, spend money I shouldn't on merch, and say this is the last album, knowing it's a lie. I will scream, I purple you in inappropriate times, wake up at 3 a.m. for drops like life or death situations, and act shocked every time they break another record. That is the BTS.
1: Hear ye, BTS Army. There it is.
3: There it is. I just did the pledge, man. So am I in or what?
1: Yeah, dude.
3: Yeah.
1: they're gonna roll in and give you like a little candy bracelet or something.
3: They're gonna roll in.
2: A friendship bracelet? Yeah, the youngest in the group are 28 or 29 years old. Wow.
3: Damn, bro.
1: They're going to bring you a fun straw. You have to chug it. A fun straw.
3: You know, I have to chug the milk.
1: Remember, you can't get bad grades because then you get out. You get
2: kicked out.
3: You get kicked out of the army?
1: Yeah, you got to kick it. Yeah.
3: Damn, man. Bad grades.
1: Oh, man. That was crazy. Anyways, let's do the Morning Mash
3: quiz. All right,
1: quiz.
3: Here we go.
1: Let's do the Morning Mash quiz because we have a family four-pack of tickets for Disney on Ice. Disney on Ice is going to be coming to the Coliseum on Wednesday. It's Wednesday through the 10th, the 6th through the 10th, right? I just realized tomorrow's Cinco de Mayo, too.
2: Yeah.
1: So we're going to do the Morning Mash quiz. You guys ready for the quiz?
3: All right, here we go.
2: Ready.
3: All right.
1: Okay.
3: What is this?
1: You ready?
2: Yeah.
1: All right. People buy this people buy this, average people buy this every 4 to 5 years.
2: Oh.
1: The average person buys this every 4 to 5 years.
3: All right. What do you think it is?
1: What do you think we're talking about? 541-1043 is the number. Again, that's 541-1043. If you get it right, we'll hook you up with 4 tickets to go check out Disney on Ice. So good luck. Again, the average person buys this 4 to 5 years. What are we talking about?
3: Good luck.

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1: Good morning, guys. It is 9:48. We're doing the Morning Mash quiz up for grabs. We've got a family four-pack of tickets for Disney on Ice. All you got to do is answer the quiz right on the lines at 541-1043. Again, that's area code 915-541-1043. The quiz for today is the average person buys this four to five times a year.
2: Okay.
1: The average person buys this four to five times a year. All right. So what are we talking about? Let's go to the lines right now. Mix 92, what's your guess?
3: Hello?
1: A fridge. Good guess. Thank you. Mix 92, what's your guess?
4: Hey, is it a bed mattress?
1: Not bed mattress, bro. Good guess. Man. That's a good one. Mm-hmm. Not that, bro.
4: Thanks.
2: No, that's not it.
1: Mix 92, what's your guess?
3: Mattress.
1: Not a mattress. Not a mattress. Try again. Thank you. Mix 32, what's your guess?
5: Hello.
1: Hi, what's your guess?
2: Hello.
6: A new cell phone.
1: Ooh, not a new cell phone. Try again. Thank you.
2: Dang.
1: Mix 92, what's your guess?
7: Is it a mattress?
2: Mattress?
8: No.
1: Not a mattress, man.
8: Sorry.
1: Try again. Thank you.
2: Mattress?
1: Mix 92, what's your guess?
4: Is it a cell phone?
1: Damn.
2: What the hell was that?
1: Yeah, I don't know. No, it's not a cell phone. So, no, none of those. So, it's not a fridge, it's not a phone, and it's not a mattress.
2: Mm-hmm. All right.
1: All right. Again, the average person buys this four to five times a year. Mm. All right. What are we talking about? Get at us again, or every 4 to 5 years. That's what we're saying. Yeah, sorry, I said it wrong. The average person buys this every 4 to 5 years. All right. So, what are we talking about? 541-1043 is the number. If you get it right, we got four tickets for Disney on Ice. Good luck.

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0: Yeah, Karol G right there, Latina Forever. It is the Morning Mash. It's 9:57 right now. It's hanging out, we're doing the Morning Mash quiz. We got 4 tickets to go check out the Disney on Ice. Actually, check out Disney on Ice. It's going to start on Wednesday the 6th and run through the 10th over at the County Coliseum.
1: Okay.
0: Again, Disney on Ice here in El Paso. So we'd like to welcome. We're going to probably be talking to our friends from Disney on Ice, by the way.
2: Oh, no way.
0: Yeah,
2: that's awesome, man.
0: They always send us someone to talk to, and yes. It's always like the tree.
2: Or it's usually somebody that's running the concession stand.
0: We're not there yet.
2: Not yet.
0: We don't have that stat yet.
2: No, we'll get Mickey or Minnie one of these days, man.
0: We don't have
3: one day.
0: Yeah, no.
3: One day they'll come.
0: One day
3: in
0: we're gonna get Mickey, Minnie. One day, you know, when we make it big, guys, when we grow up, one day we're gonna get like the true characters of it, and you know, one day we're gonna be able to do this before every show.
3: Yeah. We pledge to that.
0: The Morning Mash is now in session.
2: Hear ye, hear ye, hear ye.
3: The Morning Mash quiz is now in session.
0: Duchess Romy will now have weather and traffic.
3: Not at this moment, sir.
0: Young Prince Javi will be playing at
2: Better Days this weekend.
0: Better Days this weekend.
3: Young Prince.
2: The Royal Dutch of Riverside. You'll be doing another noches.
0: Young Johnny will be having his noche de juarez.
2: Juarez.
0: And then we'll end it with.
3: So come on.
0: Oh, man. And Romy will be going yet to another Burgess baseball game.
3: Yes.
0: Baseball is her life, as you can see. This is the Morning Mash signing off, and we will talk to you. We should do this. We should do the show in this voice now, dude.
2: I know. It's actually pretty good.
3: I don't like it. We are
0: now going to the Royal Mix Lines.
3: Okay.
0: And we will get a winner for the Morning Mash quiz because we have Disney on Ice coming. Our good friends.
2: Isn't that fantastic?
0: Our good friends, Javi. Mickey and Minnie from Disney on Ice will be in town. We want to send you and your family there. The young lads want to go see Mickey and Minnie. Let's give them some tickets. All they have to do is answer the quiz correct.
3: Right on,
0: quiz
3: mate.
0: For today,
2: yay or nay?
0: The average person buys this every 4 to 5 years. What in heavens are we talking about?
3: I feel like I'm watching a PBS show.
0: Let's go to the mix lines. All right, the average person buys this every 4 to 5 years. What are we talking about? Got Disney on Ice tickets. Hello, mix lines. What's your guess?
4: Is it a car?
0: Is it a what?
4: A car.
0: Who's this?
4: This is Angie.
0: You ready to go to Disney on Ice?
4: Oh my God! This is the first year going.
0: Yeah! You won yourself a fabulous four pack of tickets for Disney on Ice. Again, you can buy those tickets ASAP before they disappear. Again, congratulations, Angie. We're sending you and whoever you're taking. Who are you going to take with you?
4: My son, my boyfriend, and my niece.
0: Awesome. Congratulations. Stay on the line. Let me get your information. Hold on. Don't hang up, okay?
4: Awesome. Okay, thank you.
0: And there you have it. Angie has won the Royal tickets.
2: Another lucky winner.
0: Brought to you by your good lads at Mix 92.
3: Hiya, Minnie.
0: Yes, she will be in great company with Goofy, Minnie, Mickey, and all your favorite Disney characters. And how exciting. Angie, have yourself a fantastic day. Dude, that sounds... I should do some narrations.
2: Yeah, you should, man. It sounds like you're narrating something.
3: You're ready for Audible, for sure. They said I sound like Mickey Mouse with my voice all messed.
2: Hiya, kids. Hi.
3: Hiya, Mickey.
0: Yeah, how did they get that?
3: Mickey. Hi, I'm Mickey.
0: Bianca says, bloody hell, I didn't win.
2: Bloody.
0: Oh, bloody, don't be mad.
2: Try again next time.
0: We will have more tickets, ladies and gentlemen. More tickets at noon for the noontime workout with Sir Royal Cage. And more tickets during the 5 o'clock bambucha with Sir Royal Javi. So be sure and tune in. These are the words here of the Royal Hierarchy of Mix 92.7.
2: Royal Hierarchy? Anarchy.
3: I like that.
0: Pretty much got that pretty good.
2: Yeah, that's pretty good.
3: Yeah, you should do your next noche like that.
0: I can imagine.
2: Yeah. Talk to him like that, dude.
0: ¿Qué? ¿Qué dijo? ¿Está borracho? ¿Qué pasó?
3: Oh,
0: man, that was fun. Yeah, congratulations. 4 to 5 years, people buy a car. 4 to 5 years.
2: Sounds about right, no?
0: Well, yeah. Or do you think it's... You're in El Paso.
2: Nah.
0: See, this is a national survey. In El Paso, it's like 10 to 15 years.
3: Yeah, every 10 years.
2: 10 or 15?
0: How many of you guys, let me ask you guys this and be real. How many of you guys are still driving a night?
2: What was that?
0: The hell was that?
2: Did you hear that? I heard a voice. I swear I heard a voice.
3: What
0: did
3: was
0: you
3: that?
0: Hear that?
2: It was like a little girl.
0: I heard like a girl voice. What the hell was
3: like,
0: that?
3: Help me.
2: I swear I heard
3: what?
2: Help me.
0: I heard.
2: No, seriously.
3: Yeah.
2: No, seriously. No, seriously.
0: No, I heard.
3: What
0: not even
3: it?
0: Joking.
3: I
0: heard
3: didn't
0: like
3: hear
0: a girl
3: it.
0: Voice. I heard.
3: Help me.
0: I heard like a voice. That's crazy.
3: Because I went, ah.
2: No.
3: That was it. It wasn't me because I went, ah.
2: No, it was a little girl voice. It said, help me.
3: No, be quiet.
2: I swear, dude. I heard it.
3: Great.
0: Great. What'd you get attached to, you, Romy?
3: Great. Well, you guys with
2: damn
3: your.
2: It, bah, bah, bah, bah.
3: You already had. Bruh. You brought in the that BTS
0: is,
3: ghost.
0: That is the BT Royal Army.
3: Ghost.
0: Letting you know that we are on our way.
2: To Kaidama.
0: We are
2: fine
0: on our way
2: dining.
0: To talk to you, gentlemen.
3: They're saying they heard it through the live stream, too.
0: Yeah.
2: There was a little girl. I said, I swear, I heard it. I heard
3: what?
2: It, too. I heard it.
0: I picked. We.
2: I thought you had the phone line still on.
0: Nah.
2: I even looked over there.
0: Nah,
2: like,
0: dude. Yeah,
2: somebody's talking.
0: We both looked at him. I heard that, too.
3: I didn't hear it, thank God, because then I'd be freaking out.
0: Oh, great, dude. Great, great.
3: Great.
0: So how many of you guys still drive a 1990
2: vehicle? 1990?
0: Vehicle? Or how many of you guys still have like a 90 something? And if so, how many miles you got in it?
3: Yeah, what is it? What kind of car is it?
0: Like, yeah. Like a Honda Civic 90 something.
3: Someone said me. Pero, like, what car?
0: Yeah, what car do you have?
3: And how many miles?
0: Because mostly, majority of people have like a 2000 and up, right?
2: I would assume.
0: Who's driving like a 90?
2: Like a 90 vehicle?
0: Like a 90 Altima.
2: Some people might have no choice but to drive a 90 vehicle.
0: No, nothing wrong with it. I'm just saying, like, what is the maintenance on that right now? And that's a damn good car if it lasted that long. That's crazy.
3: Oh, yeah. Nah.
0: Did you buy your truck 4 to 5 years? No, actually, mine, I've been doing them every, like...
2: But you have issues. You've been having issues with vehicles.
0: Yeah, I've been buying vehicles, though. Like, honestly, like, lately, it's been,
2: not
0: like, 2 to 3 years.
2: To.
0: Yeah. That sucks. 98 Ford Explorer, mijas.
3: 98 Ford
0: damn.
3: Explorer.
0: Damn.
2: Yeah. I don't know anybody has a 90 car.
0: Yeah, like a 90... Like a 95 Honda Civic?
3: Nah, I don't know anybody.
0: Nah?
3: Goyo Greg says, I have a 93 Nissan hard body, 213,000 miles.
0: Alvaro says, 99 Jeep Cherokee, 200,000 miles and running strong.
2: Damn.
0: Would you guys agree that they don't build cars like they used to?
2: Nah, they don't.
3: No, they don't.
0: Because I've had issues with the last three trucks with the transmission.
2: Which is scary, man.
0: And they've all been of the year. So, everyone's like, oh, it's because you have a heavy pata. And then a lot of the homies that have the same... vehicles are similar to like non-dudes.
2: See, what worries me about an electric vehicle is that I don't know if mechanics here outside of like they know how to repair that stuff. Because I've been told that they like electric vehicles, they make certain parts because you have to go back to where you got it from. They kind of force you to go back, which I'm not okay with because you know it's expensive, bro, at the dealership.
0: Yeah.
3: Well, yes and no.
0: Yes and no. No, I'm kidding. Yeah, no, it is. So I don't know. I mean, I hope I don't run into that issue. But yeah,
2: that's what I mean, you know?
3: Yeah. I had to get my windshield replaced. And I'll be honest, it was cheaper at the dealership. And it was cheaper at the dealership with the sticker because mine has like the brand sticker on the windshield.
0: Yeah.
3: And I called other places to get like a cheaper, supposedly, and it was way more expensive. And it was just a generic windshield, no sticker.
0: Yeah, my Silverado, I have a crack on the window, and I've had it there since I got it.
2: Really?
0: Yeah, dude. I'm just like, great. Yeah.
3: Wow. Rosa says, 94 GMC Sierra going strong over 230,000 miles.
0: Saying, I look like I need a nap. Yeah, I'm tired, guys.
2: I'm exhausted,
0: we're all
2: bro.
0: Exhausted.
2: This weekend was brutal, bro.
3: I'm tired. I'm hungry.
0: Javi, is it true you got chased by the BTS Army? Sorry about that, bro. Sorry. Yeah. Oh, but they wanted to thank him for playing BTS so much, man. Just, thank you so much, Royal
2: Thank
0: Hubby.
2: You.
0: Thank you. Great. And then they boosted your credit score.
2: They did. Thank you, guys. You boosted my credit score, and I got like 2 more followers on Twitter.
0: That's what's
2: because
0: up.
2: Because of
3: sweet.
2: That, dude.
0: That's awesome.
3: That's all that matters.
0: 1999, someone said they have, and it's like good running shape. That's crazy.
2: Yeah, Ismael writes in and says he got a 1990 Chevy Blazer 4x4 and a 1996 Chevy Silverado. Damn,
0: nice.
2: Bro.
0: Nice.
3: Someone said a Chevy Cobalt, still going strong.
0: Damn. That's crazy.
3: Sweet.
0: But then again, you know what? Some of us have, if you keep with your car, the maintenance, then obviously
2: absolutely.
0: It's
2: be a great it should
0: shape.
2: Be all right. Yeah.
0: Yeah. So there you go.
1: All right, you guys ready to get on out of here?
2: Wait, it's time? Oh, yeah, it is time.
1: It's 10 o'clock.
3: Damn.
1: Yeah, 10 o'clock. We'll be back. Me and Javi come back for our shows. Of course, Javi comes back for his 5 o'clock bombucha. Mm-hmm. Catch me at noon for my noontime workout. If not, we're back at it tomorrow for Cinco de Mayo.
2: Cinco de Mayo already, yes.
1: How many avocados are going to be eaten tomorrow? I saw that.
3: 235 million pounds of avocados have been imported from Mexico to celebrate Cinco de Mayo in the U.S. this year.
1: Wow. So Cinco de Drinko is tomorrow.
2: It's on.
1: Cinco de Mayo, of course, you know, it's a...
3: Cinco de Mayo.
1: Always fun. People are going to... Maybe go out and have some fun. Maybe do a happy hour. Go eat some Mexican food. And it's perfect. It lands on a Taco Tuesday. So
2: yeah, man.
3: That's have a bandera or two safely, of course.
1: I'm pretty good, man. I'm good.
2: Yeah, I'm good, man.
1: I want to thank everyone that went out again to Friday Noche de Juarez. Those of you guys that went out to BTS, awesome. Those of you guys that went out to the Soul Summit. Those of you guys that went out to the Misha Fest, too, man. So shouts going out to you guys. D'Oro did his thing last night. I was so impressed by his set. He's such a great showman, and he did a really good job.
2: That's awesome.
1: As did all of them, man. Juanes, of course, the legendary Juanes.
3: He was amazing.
1: Yeah, Juanes sang a lot of his classics, and it was fun to see that Rose and all of them, you know, do their thing. And big ups to you guys that went out to the Misha Fest and everyone that did the 5K run, dude. Yesterday, I got up at. Sunday, okay. So keep in mind, I stayed late at Misha on
2: Saturday.
1: Yeah. Then I had to DJ the 5K, and the 5K was sold out. It was thousands of runners, bro.
3: Wow.
1: And I was there at Azcárate at exactly 6:15. So yeah, I was like, how am I running on this, dude? And the runners, obviously, dude, the 5Ks things they're real popular here in El Paso. That's cool. That's cool that people still like that we're getting more with health stuff, and I DJ that, literally went home, took a nap, and had to go back to Misha at 2 o'clock. So, and stayed there late last night, so I'm running on little
2: fumes.
1: Sleep.
2: Yeah.
1: You know what though? Like, it's funny, like, I'm tired, but I'm not tired. You ever feel like that?
2: Yeah, I feel that right now.
1: Like, me, like right now, I can't, all I'm thinking about it, I can't wait to go to the gym. Cause that always gives me energy. So I'll take a nap and then,
2: You'll be all right?
1: Yeah, just don't feel me, Romy. I'll probably take a nap right here. Take it out.
3: Don't worry, I won't.
1: Yeah, and then Romy will put me up on there.
3: Don't worry, mate.
1: There I go. All right, lads. It's been a great show.
3: And thank you to the Burgess Mustangs and Coach Pena for coming in this morning.
1: Coach Pena and the Burgess Mustangs.
2: Good luck
1: on your area.
3: Good luck, boys.
1: Go get that victory for us. Oh, yes.
2: Yes, and yes.
1: And to all the other teams here in El Paso.
3: Yes, good luck to everyone.
1: Isleta, Horizon, Bel Air, Riverside, Fabens, and more. The Morning Mash has concluded on this fine Monday, May the 4th. And for all you Star Wars nerds, enjoy your day. 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
2: It's nothing new.
3: Right on, mate. Hiya, Mickey.
2: Enjoy your day, you nerds.

0: Great. Now we're gonna have two armies coming after us.
1: Great.
2: We're gonna have the BTS.
1: If we're not on the air tomorrow, you know why.
2: We're gonna have the BTS army coming after us with wiffle balls, throwing wiffle balls, and
1: I'm scared to go outside,
2: and
1: man.
2: Environmental friendly things at us that are soft. Take that, you bad person. And then we're gonna have the Star Wars, and then you have the Star Wars people coming at us, right?
3: Yep.
2: They're gonna be coming at us with, you know. If a minivan pulls up and then some adults get out and their moms come, they're coming to get us, man. Their mom's dropping them off.
0: Mom's dropping them off into the minivan.
1: I'm running the other way. I don't think they can run that fast.
2: Oh, man. Let's get out of here. Guys, thanks so much for hanging out with us. Joey C is coming up next. And thank you.
1: Thank you very much. Yeah.
2: And again, thank you very much for listening to another episode of The Morning Mash.
1: Oh, we switched it up. Oh.
2: For all my Star Wars enthusiasts, this song is for you. And what do they say on Star Wars?
1: May the Fourth be with you.
2: And may the Fourth be with you. And also with you.
1: Amen.
2: Blessed is he who does not follow Darth Vader. Ah, yes. You ready to go, young Groot?
0: Yes, I am.
2: Princess Romy, we will see you tomorrow. And
1: thank
2: for
1: you,
2: all you lads that listen to us online, thank you so much. This concludes this episode of The Morning Mash. We shall see you tomorrow.
1: See ya.
2: Have a nice day.
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0: 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Kim K, Beyonce, Doja Cat, and Katy Perry all expected to walk the red carpet tonight. 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

0: to the top five sunniest cities in the United States. Let's see if El Paso made the cut, and it did at number five. 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
3: From ABC News and Good Morning America, I'm Lori Bergamotto. Today's Brightly Moment is brought to you by Macy's. This Mother's Day, a special video from the GMA vault.
4: Oh my God. 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
3: It was graduation day for Sabrina Hill, an Air Force veteran, receiving her associate's degree in nursing from Purdue University. 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
4: Welcome home!
3: It was a long drive and long flight to West Lafayette, Indiana. 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
5: 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So, gonna be something special.
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0: 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Let's recap BTS weekend. Packed hotels, traffic spikes. Bro, my Uber was in queue for over an hour. I decided just to walk, but the show was so good. You can see videos and clips. I'm on TikTok at Joey C Radio. 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

0: 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Joey C, I'll see you back at 1. Johnny Cage taking over for that noontime workout. It is May the 4th. It's not my thing, but I have to acknowledge, like, May the 4th be with you, right? I feel cringe saying it, but it's right for you. Okay, BRB.
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2: That's right. Good afternoon. Welcome to the Monday edition of the noon time workout on this Monday, May 4th. Big shout out to all you Star Wars fan base. Today's your day, bro. Anyways, hope everyone had a great weekend and a busy weekend. Man, what a weekend for El Paso. Some will say we're not ready for, others will say, hell yeah, we're ready for. Depends on what you believe in, right? BTS concert, Michelada Festival, the Soul Summit, Comic-Con, all sorts of stuff popping us this weekend. But we survived. At least some of us did. I lost my voice. I apologize. Also, my Noche de Juárez is on Friday. Got to thank everyone before I forget. Thank you to everyone that came out. It was cool to see, man. If you saw the live stream, you've seen the videos. Had a few thousand people out there, man. I want to say it was right under 5,000 people that we had. So thank you so much to everyone that came out. To my Noche de Juárez at Speaking Rock. And again, big shout-out going out to Speaking Rock and everyone that made it out. It was so much fun. Had a blast. And then Saturday and Sunday, I was at the Misha Fest. I didn't get a chance to go to the BTS concert. I heard it was crazy packed. Traffic was insane. All sorts of craziness all over the social media, from videos of them, you know, at different places. Even AI generated videos of them at like a taqueria. I think I saw them at Cometa. I saw pictures of them. Of course, these are all AI generated at different places. But and then the BTS army getting mad because they're like protective mothers, right? Like protective moms. That's the best way to describe the BTS army, is like protective moms that not you don't talk to their babies like that, right? So it's all good. The weekend in the books, of course. Now back to business. And it's crazy. I was like, oh man, got a chance to relax. No, I forgot tomorrow's Cinco de Mayo. And I got to play tomorrow afternoon. So, but Cinco de Drinco tomorrow. We'll get into that right now, though. New time workout. Hope you guys had a fantastic weekend. I got my TikTok streaming. So if you want to come in the studio and keep me company or join me in the mix, let me know. Let me know. Log on. You can find me on TikTok at KAGE_915. Other than that, it's a new time workout. Presented by Western Tech.

You know, in 1987, I was dancing at a discotheque. And people were coming up to me and saying, "What is this?" I said, "It's house music, baby." Well, they said, "It'll never last." Well, I'm here to tell you, it's now the 21st century.

0: Little lost voice, man. I think it's from all the yelling I did all weekend long. Man, thank you to everyone that went out, of course, this weekend. Whatever you did, whatever you got yourself into, I hope you had fun. Hope you had a great time. BTS done in the books, right? Looked like it was a great concert. Shouts going out to the boys for BTS. So, much love to all of you guys that were in the city enjoying the show. And, of course, you know, that is in the books. The next big concert that we got coming up, of course, is going to be, is it Carol G first? It's Carol G. And then we got Usher and Chris Brown after that. You already know that Post Malone canceled. So, damn. That's crazy. Anyways, don't forget also Wednesday night, be sure and check me out on SiriusXM. I'm on there every Wednesday night, 10 p.m., Channel 13 on Pitbull's Globalization. I want to thank everyone that went out, the thousands, literally thousands that went out to Noche de Juarez on Friday at Speaking Rock. Man, the video speaks for itself. That's all I got to say is just mic drop. But yeah, thank you to my wife, Ebony, also my Go-Go's, Cesar Ornelas for sponsoring, and of course, the most amazing host and I think is the premier venue for entertainment in El Paso, Speaking Rock. You know, they do some great stuff, man. So shouts going out to Speaking Rock, and thank you for hosting me. And I'll let you know that we have another Noche de Juarez coming at the end of the year. So it's going to be fun. It is going to be fun. So there you go. And with that said, I got to give a big shout out to all of you guys that are on the live streams, hitting me up, showing some love. Appreciate all you guys, man. And got to take a break. Pay a few bills, if you know what I mean. We'll come right back with the second half of the Noontime Workout. You already know how we do. You guys keep it locked right here.
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0: little Moenia mashup with some Underworld. A classic track. If you know, you know. You already know. Yeah, right? There it is. Anyways, done for today. I got to go get some rest, man. I've been like on a four-day work stretch, and I still got to work tomorrow. I have a Cinco de Mayo party over at District West. I'm just like tired. I'm like, okay, I need some rest today, man. But I still got to go to the gym. Got to stay healthy, man. That's always important. That takes front and center, if you know what I mean. So, hey, thank you to everyone again tuning in on the cameras. Yeah. Hey, you know what? All of you guys, Eric, I see all you guys, man. Justin, I see you guys. Got a lot of people messaging me. You can always stream us. Don't forget, you can always stream us loud and clear at mixelpaso.com. Again, that's mixelpaso.com. Be sure and check us out there. I know there's some areas in El Paso that are a little bit staticky, so it's all gravy. So, new time workout. Every weekday from noon to one. Yeah, even, you know what? It's funny. Yeah, we even got some trolls on the camera. Hi, troll. Thanks for staying with us, man. Hey, glad you guys are enjoying the music. Glad you guys are on my likes and my page and giving me numbers. Appreciate it. Ay, El Paso, no cambian. So anyways, also got to give a big shout out. Big shout out. Going out to all our FedEx drivers, all our UPS drivers, all our mailmen. Thank you so much. Appreciate it. And today is Firefighters Day, man. So I got to give a big shout out to all my homies that are firefighters, all our men and women from the El Paso Fire Department. Appreciate you guys. Appreciate you guys so much. And thank you guys for all that you do for our community. Shouts to my boy Rick Groove, who's a firefighter and also a really, really dope local DJ, man, here in El Paso. Rick Groove, number love, man. Much love to you and all the firefighters here in the 915 in Chucotown. My boy Efren, who was one of my trainers over at Gym G that I'm still terrified to work out with because, man, he left me, like, forever. Yeah, like, I was like, dude, he left me sore forever. So, yeah. Done and over with. What can I say? It was a great weekend. Shouts going out to all of you guys that went to Bisha Fest as well. Appreciate you guys. Dioro, man, he did his thing yesterday. He killed it, man. Juanes, Treval Monterrey, all the acts. Shout out to the homie, the Care Bear, and everyone that went out there. Appreciate you guys. And met a lot of our listeners, and a lot of you guys were like, hey, I listen to you, or hey, my dad listened to you. I got a lot of those too, so that's cool. It's cool, man. That's cool. But yeah, speaking of rock, thank you so much for Friday. I still can't get over it, man. If you haven't seen the videos, go to my Instagram page at KAGE915. The masses speak for itself. It was insane. So thank you to everyone that went out there and in the cold. In the cold. That's what was impressive. I was just like, I was so worried. I'm not going to lie. Being around, I was like, oh man, is anyone going to show up? Because it's freezing. And then it was a couple of thousand people in attendance. So that was awesome. Appreciate you guys very, very much. So that is going to do it for me, guys. Enjoy the rest of your day. We're back at it tomorrow morning on the Morning Mash. Javi's coming up at 5 for the Bambucha. So definitely keep it locked. We'll see you guys later. Bye.
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0: 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I got that list of the top five sunniest cities in the United States. Let's see if El Paso made the cut, and it did at number five. At number four, Tucson. 3, 2, and 1, Las Vegas, Phoenix, and Yuma. 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

0: 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Let's recap BTS weekend. Packed hotels, traffic spikes. Bro, my Uber was in queue for over an hour. I decided just to walk. But the show was so good. You can see videos and clips. I'm on TikTok at Joey C Radio. 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

Hey guys, and happy Monday. I hope that you had a good weekend. I did. Maybe too good. I'm tired, but it was so worth it. It was so fun. Me and my boyfriend celebrated his birthday. We went to this like area where it's a whole strip of bars, and it was Cinco de Mayo weekend. We got these wristbands and got free drinks all over the place. And yeah, I'm definitely feeling it, but memories were made, right? Glass half full. Actually, too many glasses full.

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1: And I've been really into audiobooks lately. I'm listening to one right now called The Honeymoon, which my boyfriend, we were in the car driving to work, and he was like, why are you listening to this before vacation? Because it's about a girl and her husband. They go on vacation. It's actually their honeymoon, and he goes missing. He's like, you're going to listen to this right before we go on vacation. But I'm actually almost done with it. So I need more recommendations. I want to download something for the plane. If you have any good books that you are listening to or reading, let me know. Beauty with an IE, no I in the beats on social.
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0: 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We'll talk about it next.
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1: And thanks to this new study, no thank you actually, science may have pinpointed the age when bad habits like smoking, drinking, not exercising, etc. can start to trigger health problems. And that is my exact age, 36. Obviously, you can get away with a lot of unhealthy habits in your 20s, but in your 30s, it's a lot harder. That's why they say hangovers in your 30s are really bad and even worse when you hit 40. But like I said, on an average, people's health start to decline at age 36. I mean, for the most part, I am pretty healthy Monday through Friday, at least, or Thursday. Eating good, you know, prepping my food, bringing my lunch, going to the gym. I do like my cocktails, though. I like to go out and have a little bevy. I will say my bounce back game is a lot tougher, though, nowadays. And also getting back on track, even if I'm not, quote unquote, hungover, I still don't want to do anything for a few days after, you know what I mean? I will say, though, I'll give it to us millennials because we are looking good for our age. I don't know what it is. I don't know what we did back in the day, but we are holding together well. I'm proud of us. Come follow,
0: come follow. Connect with us. 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

And we do have an update on Travis Kelce. Obviously, he announced he's returning to the NFL, but we might know now for how long. Longer than I thought. And for more money than I thought. Well, on that coming up.

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1: And Travis Kelce, a couple days ago, we learned that he was returning to the Kansas City Chiefs for his 14th season. And now we just found out, not only is he returning with the Chiefs, he's returning with his $57.7 million contract. And no, it's not for just 1 year. That would be insane. This is over 3 years. So we got Travis again for 3 more years, which is surprising. I thought one for sure. But 3 more years of Travis and Taylor at the Chiefs games, which I don't know if you're happy about that. I mean, at least they calmed down last year. It wasn't so in your face like that first year they got together. Oh my. But $12 million guaranteed for this season, and then the rest of the $57.7 in the following 2 years. Which, not to say these football players are not putting their body on the line, but it's just such a crazy thing to think about when you got $57 in your bank account. And something else coming back, get ready to get 30, flirty, and thriving, because we're getting the reboot of 13 Going on 30. That's actually coming to Netflix. It was just announced that we are getting the reboot. Unfortunately, not with our original cast, but some of the original members are a part of like the production team. But I'm not mad at the cast. People we meet on vacations, Emily Bader, she's going to be starring in it. And she's giving very much so Jennifer Gardner vibes. And then also Hollywood heartthrob Logan Lerman added to the cast. I love that movie. I hope they do it justice with this reboot. I have a good feeling about it. So fingers crossed.
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ladies, I'm going to put our minds at ease. 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
1: And in front of me, I have a list, ladies. A list that will hopefully put your mind at ease. It is about the things that many women find embarrassing, but most men don't actually care about. Amen to that. Let's see. People seeing your house not being perfectly clean. Sneezing randomly on the list. I don't feel like that's embarrassing, but farting, yes. Farting and burping, apparently guys don't really care that much about it. I do though. Mm-mm. Rewearing the same outfit, that one had me dying. An acne flare up, scars and stretch marks or cellulite, your tummy pouch, okay. Eating a lot and finishing your plate, body hair, and how well endowed you are or not. Honestly, I feel like it's a maturity thing as well. Like men, a grown man, no, he's not going to care. A little boy, maybe. Also, I don't care as much now that I'm in my 30s. Like, I am so much more confident in who I am, in my skin. It's a shift. If you ain't 30 yet, just wait. It's going to happen, ladies.
0: 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Hashtag just saying.
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2: 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And hopefully you enjoyed your weekend. If you went to BTS, Misha Fest, there was so much going on. Comic-Con, man, te digo, a lot of stuff going on. And I heard all the drama that came along with it, especially with the BTS concert. People, all the armies all mad because people weren't respecting their privacy, I believe, doing the sound check. Somebody threw some stuff up there to the artist, and like, damn, you all were mad. People were mad because they weren't the line at UTEP, which I believe they're blaming it on the scanners, that the scanners were down. That's why it took a while to get people in. Correct me if I'm wrong, but on the first show, they were saying that BTS started late because not everybody was in. So, damn, I saw a lot of complaints that, again, these are just complaints that people were putting out there saying that there's no ushers. I'm assuming they weren't from here, from El Paso, because a lot of people couldn't find their seats, that UTEP should have provided more ushers to guide people to their seats. I saw a lot of complaints, but overall, I think everybody enjoyed the show, including that BTS themselves said they're coming back next year. So who knows? And I'm sure their fans would enjoy that because 2 days sold out quick. And it looks like one hell of a concert, I'm not going to lie. It looked like a lot of fun. And hopefully you guys enjoyed it. Whoever went out there and checked out BTS or Misha, wherever you guys were at, like I said, this weekend, I'm just tired. I don't know about you guys, but I am tired. I got enough fuel in the tank to get the 5 o'clock Bambucha done today. And then that's it. I'm going home, and you already know what I'm going to do. I'm going to enjoy the rest of my day. But this hour is brought to you by Western Tech. Classes starting soon. 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Let's get in the mix. The 5 o'clock Bambucha. Here we go.

0: 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And I totally forgot what today was. And the only reason I know that is because I had to block my friend right now, literally right now, because they like, hey, you forgot to say it's May the 4th. So guess what? That person had to get blocked. No se crean, no se crean. So yeah, in case you're one of your friends is talking about May the 4th, yes, it has to do with Star Wars. And a lot of nerds are celebrating today. So déjalos, let them have their day. On the box office, though, the number one movie was Devil Wears Prada 2. It raked in $234 million. That is insane. Well, they better enjoy it. Because you know why? I'm going to tell you why. Because one of my favorite movies, Mortal Kombat 2, is dropping this week. 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Love the first one. It could have done better. 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I hope they got the story right. Because the first one was And, well, part 2 is out in theaters this weekend. 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

0: 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Don't forget, we are also on iHeart. You guys can find us under Kama, K-A-M-A 750. And tomorrow morning, we will have more tickets for Disney on Ice. It kicks off this week and through the weekend. So we're going to have plenty more tickets, a family four-pack to be exact, for tomorrow, for May the 5th, Cinco de Mayo. Can you believe that? Who designed this month? Because you got rent due, you got Cinco de Mayo, you got Mother's Day. No, hombre. You got all these concert announcements. I'm sure some of y'all are already broke. I'm broke. And that's because none of that, because I'm just broke. That's like it can happen, but. So join us tomorrow morning. Your chance to score some more Disney on Ice. Other than that, you guys drive safe. We'll see you mañana. It's a new Mix 92.7.
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7: 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The roll fits right here in my pocket, so I can get back to moving mountains.
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